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So welcome. We've got another great program planned for you this evening.

Welcome back. This is Oriental Fiesta. Let's talk about Juvaton in this segment. School is out, and school is out as in it's back in session, and it's the first term. The kids would like to do well. I'm sure you would like to have your kids really do well this term and in this academic year. And this is where Juvaton multivitamin syrup comes in. It helps in the development of intelligent minds and healthy bodies. It has the requirements that you need, the daily amounts recommended for your child, the recommended amounts of vitamins A, B1, B2, B3, B5, vitamin B6, vitamin C, D, and E as well for your child, for your children. It is a specially formulated orange-flavored sugar-free syrup. It provides a balanced level of vitamins essential for fitness and proper growth in infants and children alike. Juvaton is an ideal supplement for foods that children need to but often refuse to eat. It helps restore appetite and vitality in children after bouts of illness. It also builds up your children fast. Juvaton helps in the development of intelligent minds and healthy bodies. It is coming to you compliments of Twins Manufacturing Chemists. This is Oriental Fiesta.

This is Oriental Fiesta. We are very happy that you've been able to join us and hope you would have had yourself a great day today. 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I hope that you would have had yourself a very productive day in the office. And for those who were at school, hope you had a great day at school as well. Talking about school, it's back to school for many of our kids. And I hope everyone would have been present from day one. 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Jubitum is an ideal supplement for foods that your children need to but often refuse to eat. It helps restore appetite and vitality in children after bouts of illness. 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

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In Guyana, we have had a lot of sunshine for the last week or so. We've had some rain in between, so we've had intermittent showers. And with the kids again being back at school, you can have interactions and diseases, especially viral conditions. Cold is one of them. And so you really need to have your medicine chest filled with products that you can use on demand. And one of those products is a Tossadrill children's coughing test. Now, this is specially formulated for the relief of colds, coughs, hay fever, bronchitis, and ailments affecting the respiratory system of children. Children from as young as age one

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0: Hey boy, this girl answer my phone calls, boy. This we come to, boy. Girl answer your phone, man. She be crying my call, no?
1: Something about call there, boy, Batson.
0: Boy, I'm trying to call Sally. You know this woman answer my phone. She declined my call, you know?
1: Sally? You trying to call Sally? Oh, God, what does she?
0: But she leave me, boy.
1: She leave? Oh, God, your love, I leave you and gone. Oh, I could fix that, boy.
0: How come?
1: Well, if I tell you, I don't know if you know my daughter. My daughter is a nice girl.
0: Which
1: for
0: one?
1: You.
0: Pulmati?
1: No, not Pulmati. No, she, not she. Next door.
0: Kunti?
1: Not Kunti, a next one. She real nice. She, you the perfect fella for she.
0: Me, boy?
1: Let me tell you now. I have plenty land. And I have plenty money. Don't let them people hear that, eh? Me, I like their head. I have plenty canting. I have plenty wealth. You name it. I have everything. Where you want more than that? Come marry my daughter now.
0: Boy, I can't love again, eh?
1: What do you mean you can't love again?
0: I'm in too much pain, boy. I can't love
1: oh,
0: again.
1: Oh, God, forget the pain now. We have plenty things for pain. Come now, I tell you, when you meet my daughter, you're gonna fall in love. Eh? Look, my daughter coming there. She gonna live long. I'm not talking about. Look, she coming there. Watch. Look, my daughter. Not that one, eh? Not the one in the red. The next one. That my beautiful daughter. Hey, baby, go meet Gina. Let me carry her. Come, let me go.

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0: 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Give me some of that soup now.
1: Go put on your teeth now. 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
0: You see, if I marry Sally, I want to be going through this pain today.

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you tell me if I'm off, but I see it on your face when you say that he's the one that you want. And you're spending all your time in this wrong situation, and anytime you want it to stop.

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0: Thank you, mistress.

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May the spirit of the living God bless your life. 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You are not alone and you can receive the help that you need, the help that you desire. If you want to give us a call, as I said, 225-1557, 226-4934. Prepare as well one glass of water, one bottle of water, because approaching 7 a.m., we are going to pray together for you and for God.

0: Have you ever felt like you don't know where your life is going? One moment you feel sure about a decision, and the next, doubt fills your mind. You start something, but you cannot finish it. You want to move forward, but somehow you keep going in circles. Today we are living in a generation where many people are experiencing instability, not only in their relationships, but also in their behavior, their emotions, their decisions, and even in their professional lives. But what if there is something behind this disorientation? The Bible teaches us that our battle is not only against what we can see. There are spiritual forces that seek to attack the mind with doubts, confusion, intrusive thoughts, fear, and uncertainty. When a person is constantly disoriented, they can struggle to recognize the right direction for their life. But God does not want you to live confused. He wants to guide you. For it is written, "The Lord will guide you continually and satisfy your soul in drought and strengthen your bones. You shall be like a watered garden and like a spring of water whose waters do not fail." This Friday, we will be praying with this point of light, standing in faith against every spirit of disorientation attacking the mind and direction of your life. God promises to guide you continually. Where there was confusion, there can be direction. Where there has been disorientation, there can be clarity. Through deliverance and by receiving the guide, the Holy Spirit, your life can change. This Friday, come to receive the Point of Light at 162 Charlotte and Wellington Street, or at any Universal branch near you, mainly at 10 a.m. and 6 p.m. Also at 7 a.m., 8:30 a.m., 12 p.m. and 3 p.m. It's time to break free from disorientation and allow the Holy Spirit to guide you continually.
1: What is the miracle? How you use the blessed water? Who was healed? Tell us from the beginning.
2: My grandson, Christopher, He went in an accident and he was in the hospital. The doctor said he's critical. 3 hours more, he's going to die. He had an accident.
1: That was his car? Completely destroyed. This car cannot be fixed,
2: the
1: right?
2: Car right off.
1: Right off. The car is right off. Cannot be fixed.
2: No. The doctor said he was critical. And 3 hours he would pass away. So we tried to get on to pastor.
1: And then you called the pastor, asked pastor to go and
2: pray. Pastor go and pray at the hospital for him while he was in the theater.
1: They did allow pastor to go in. Pastor Joel prayed from outside.
2: Yeah, from outside. He held the wall at the theater, and we all pray together.
1: How critical? They said in 3 hours, he's going to die. You took the blessed water, you gave it to him.
2: Yes.
1: But he could not drink. How did you give the water to him?
2: Yeah, he can just sip, the doctor said. He can sip.
1: Okay.
2: Yeah, so I make sure he sipped the water. Yeah.
1: And then after 3 hours, he died.
2: And he was recovered.
1: He recovered?
2: Yes. Where,
1: this is Christopher.
2: This is Christopher.
1: This is Christopher here. Come here. You can walk too. Eh? But he cannot talk, no?
3: Yeah, he can talk, yeah.
1: He can talk too. So, what do you remember? Do you remember when you arrived in the hospital? You remember things there?
3: Yeah, I remember. But when we wake up in the hospital, I didn't know nothing. No, nothing. And after I've been doing and done the surgery, and I wake up and catch myself. When she bring the water, I think she said she been in church and praying, son. Pastor Joe, I've been a praying, thank God for it.
1: So she's your wife? She's your wife. You see, how would be this wife with someone here coming without, talk to me, without the father? Do you remember drinking the water? You don't remember, do you?
3: Yeah, we had to save the water. We couldn't eat nothing, only drink.
1: And today, miss, what's your name again?
2: Christine.
1: Miss Christine, you see the hand of God, right?
2: Yes, God is good and great.
1: What's your name again?
4: Lisa.
1: Lisa, look there. When you look at that car, what do you see?
4: Pain.
1: Pain because you love the car? So she's crying here. Because to know that your husband was inside of that car. Doctor said in 3 hours, no way. He's dead. And now he's here. Come on, come on, come on, Christopher. Jump here, Christopher. Come on, Christopher. Move your body, Christopher. Move your body, Christopher. He's healed. Thank you very much. Great is your faith.
5: Miss May, what were you feeling?
6: I feel in pain this morning.
5: Which part you was feeling pain?
6: All over. All over. All over.
5: How are you feeling?
6: I'm feeling good.
5: No more pain? What were you feeling?
7: I was feeling a pain, something like wrong with neck, heavy. Mm-hmm. And of course, crying a lot in the night. And then I had a pain on my foot bottom. Mm-hmm. I went to doctor and so the pain is still there. Mm-hmm. But as soon as I come here, I'm feeling better.
8: Since June, month, I get a problem with this foot. It's just on its swell and then it turn a sore. And dressing after dressing, I get fed up and I said, Don, I ain't able no more, Father. And same time I pass by this church and I pass you, right? Something tell me turn right back and go right back where you pass. And I come to you and I explain to you. And you said, come this morning. And when I come, I was feeling a lot of pain in the foot with all the taking dressing. I was feeling a lot of pain. And then I start to cry. And just now, when I notice when I'm going back, I walk and go, because I don't walk straight, I walk like this.
5: Let's see how you just walk.
7: Only slightly here, but this whole foot feel good again.
9: I was feeling like bad feelings and pain and blood pressure. And the blood count was high.
5: How you feeling?
9: I'm feeling lighter.
1: Miss Crystal, yes. How was your life before?
10: Well, I started going to witchcraft temples, and these people get me doing all kind of stuff like giving drinks, bananas, and offering things to all kind of gods. Mm. And I was in the devil altar. I began to worship the devil. Mm. And all of these things, I just started seeing them in my house. And then a voice was coming to kill me. They want to kill me.
1: During the night, the voice came to kill you. Did you have peace to sleep?
10: No, I could not sleep. I was restless. I used to manifest and all these things. My family could not control me or anything.
1: How you start there? Did anybody invite you, or you had problem, went there to seek help? How you got involved with that?
10: Well, after I went in this spiritual life, the spiritual life was affecting me. I went to seek for help.
1: You need to be helped. But they start telling you, what kind of work they force you to do?
10: They give me spiritual baths and they take me to the river, bathe me and give me banana fruits to offer to the gods.
1: To offer to the gods in the river?
10: Yes.
1: If you said like this, I don't want to offer, what would happen with you?
10: They said that if you don't want to offer me, you don't believe and you will get sick.
1: Do you understand? They tread the person. So what was the worst moment of your life?
10: The worst moment was my life is when I started manifest and my belly was rising and falling. And then I started getting sleepless nights and all my skin was swollen and my feet was swollen. And I couldn't see all. I get brain blackout. And these things just was like coming after my life.
1: How did you come to church? How did you find about the church?
10: I saw the television where the bishops was on the TV, and there was a woman from Maruka. She had a daughter, and you said your word. If the word of God is not real, you will stop preaching.
11: Yes.
1: Your daughter is going to walk today, because this God, the God of the Bible, the God of the Bible, He is a living God. He's not a dead God. He's a living God. And your daughter is going to walk.
10: And I saw that, and the next week I saw the testimony of little girl start walking, and this is when I believe and I came to the Universal Church.
1: So she's the fruit of the TV program.
10: I come into the church and make the decision to use my faith, use this water here, and I heal myself with the word of God. Listening to the word of God and obeying his word, and this is where I get my breakthrough and my deliverance, where I use my faith.
1: You drink the water, no more nightmares, no more hearing voice.
10: No more hearing voice, no more sleepless nights, no more seeing any evil spirit, and no more worshiping the devil.
1: How long you are in the church?
10: I'm in the church about 2 months.
1: 2 months. May God bless you.
4: My name is Gita, and before coming to the Universal Church, I was going through a lot of depression. Depression, sleepless night, family problems, and anxiety.

The reason why I was going through this problem is because of the unfaithfulness of my spouse. After the separation of my ex-spouse, I started to go through a lot of depression because I had to take care of my kids, send them to school, provide everything for them. My depression was very bad because I couldn't sleep at night. I had to use sleeping tablets. I had to go to the doctor every month to take medication. Although I was going to the doctor, I didn't find any help in the doctor. My anxiety, I couldn't walk far distance. If I walk far distance, I start to feel like a vibration in my heart, and I thought it was a heart problem. Well, the sleepless night, sometimes I have to get a tablet. If I don't use the tablet, I can't sleep in the night. Because of this problem, I was going through weakness in my body. I used to feel weak. I used to get a lot of headache, pain in my head, numbness in my head. The lowest point in my life when I was very sick, I couldn't go out and work, and I couldn't provide for my children. The family problem came by the situation that I was going through, because my family, when I in need of something, they had to help me, so it caused problems and argument in the family. Well, sometimes when I cannot provide, I feel that I'm not capable to take care of these children. That is why I feel that the problems came about, when I have to go and ask, and I feel bad about it sometimes. Well, I heard about the church. I had a friend, and she used to come to the Universal Church, and she always told me about the church. So when I was going to the doctor, I told her, and then she invited me to the church. Because of my situation problem that I was going through, I decided to take a decision and come to the church, because I wasn't getting help from nowhere. Well, when I came to the church, I spoke with the pastor, and he teach me to do a chain of prayer. And I keep doing the chain of prayer every day, from Monday to Sunday. I was there for 1 year in the church. Every day, I keep persevering, and I start to overcome where I start to sleep without using the sleeping tablets. I overcome the next one, the anxiety, and then I overcome the nervousness that I was going through this, and the spiritual problem also. Well, I take part in the chain of prayer. I took part in the campaign, and I keep persevering, and then I start to see a lot of changes inside of my health. I overcome every problem that I was going through. Anxiety, sleepless night, heart problem, whatever situation I think I had. I start to take the pictures of my family in the church and anoint it, and I start to pray for them. And eventually this situation, the family started united. We stopped getting quarreling. Today, my life is transformed, because I no longer get quarrel. I no longer get any family problem. Today, I have my own business. Today, I receive the Holy Spirit. My health, I no longer go to the doctor anymore for anything. I am healed from everything that I was going through. I have no more depression, no more anxiety, no more sleepless night. Those who are watching my testimony, I would like to advise you, dear, that whatever situation you're going through, come to the Universal Church and you will get help. Because the same thing God has done for me, He can do for you.

In this manner, therefore pray, Our Father in heaven, hallowed be your name. Your kingdom come, your will be done, on earth as it is in heaven. Give us this day our daily bread. Please, close your eyes. It is now the moment of prayer.

our Lord and our God and our Father. In the name of your Son, the Lord Jesus Christ, we pray, my God and my Father, and we ask of you that you may bless the life of all of those that are connected for this prayer, that are praying together with us, and that you, my Lord, may shine your light and shine your power upon their life. Father God, in the name of your Son, the Lord Jesus Christ, we pray to you this morning that you may place your hand upon their life. Rebuke, my God, all works of evil, all works of negativity, and may you tie up all evil and all sickness. We bless, my God, this bottle of water, this glass of water your people hold, and we pray to you, my God, that there may be healing here in Guyana, there may be deliverance, and there may be freedom. Let your hand shine upon their life, and let your light, my God, shine in their ways. We determine and declare salvation. We determine and declare healing, freedom, and deliverance. In the name of the Father, in the name of the Son, and in the name of the Holy Spirit, in Jesus' name, amen. Amen. You are blessed. May the power of the Lord descend upon you now, and may he bless and transform your life. You can drink of this bottle of water, this glass of water now, and receive light and receive peace.

Very well. May the Spirit of the Lord bless and descend upon your life. We are approaching the end of our participation here on 89.1 FM. However, our lines remain open, 225-1557, 226-4934. And as well, our WhatsApp number remains open, 615-4511. Don't wait until tomorrow to do what you can do today. You can come into the church, any one of our locations, but especially 162 Charlotte and Wellington Street here in Lazytown, Georgetown. And I believe that God shall transform your life. May the God of the Bible, the God of answers, bless your life. Have yourself a good one.

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My name is Nanda Premchand, and I overcame depression. My marriage was good before, and afterward, like 22 years, he was drinking, he was working good, he was drinking and come abuse me in the night. I cannot able take it because it was hard for my marriage. I come downstairs and I say, I can't take this because God is hard for me, and I just feel like to take my life, you know. Forgive me for take my life, because watch over my two kids, because it's tough because I choose him to be a good husband, but no, he not be a good husband to me. He accused me certain things why I never do, and I just drink the tablet. Then one day I drink the poison, and then I catch myself. I go to hospital, my kids them rush me. When they take me to hospital, doctor will not find my heartbeat. They say I passed away. I came to this church when I'm in the hospital, and I will catch myself like 2 weeks and 2 days, and the pastor come and pray for me, anoint me, and he invite me to come to Universe Church. I feel so good to give up my life to be in this universe. And who they out there suffer with this problem, please come to Universe. God, give me this faith and strength to be here to give this testimony, and my two children is blessed. My big daughter is blessed, and everyone is blessed.

My name is Monica Osorio, and I overcame depression. I was physical abused and emotional abused by my husband. And because of that, it leads me to depression. It leads me to suicidal thoughts because I felt as if I have no way out. I felt incomplete, insecure. I started to have sleepless nights. I heard voices. In my sleep, I will feel like someone is pressing me down on the bed. Sometimes it will happen like 5 to 10 minutes. I will try to move, but I can't move. I will try to call for someone to rescue me, but my voice would not come out, just my eyes would be open. After all these problems, I couldn't take it anymore because I didn't have a way out. I felt lonely, I left alone. So I thought one day to end my life. I was looking for something to end my life, but I didn't find anything like poison. And then I saw a kerosene bottle with kerosene inside, so I consumed plenty. I tried to drink it all out because I wanted to die at that moment. I wanted this problem to end because I couldn't carry this problem inside of me anymore. So I tried to drink it all out. And then I ended up in the hospital for 3 weeks. I was there, I was getting medication. The doctor was helping me to recover because I had plenty blazing inside of my stomach, burning inside of my stomach. I couldn't eat, I couldn't sleep. Even the medication didn't help me because I was crying a lot. One day I was looking at the television program. I saw the pastor on the television speaking about the church. There is where I finally found help because I thought that I could have a way out. I know that they're gonna help me to overcome. And then there is where I decided to attend the church. It was a Sunday. I take part in the chain of prayer. I obey the chain of prayer. I take part in challenges on the altar. I did campaigns. My first campaign, what I did, I overcame depression because I asked God to heal me. I wanted God to heal me from depression because I didn't want to have this life anymore. I was fed up of living my life in that way. So I wanted a difference. I wanted to see God work inside of my life. So that is when I did my campaign and I overcame. Today I'm happy. I'm no longer depressed. My husband and I, we get along very well. And I don't have to worry about anything because I don't have to be scared anymore. I don't have to worry about being depressed because my life is completely different. I'm changed, I'm happy, I have peace. And I love being myself. It is almost 2 years since I am free from depression and I'm very happy. I encourage everyone that is looking at me right now, that are feeling depressed, that face the same problem that I face, to come to Universal Church because here is where I found help. I found solution to my problem. I thought suicidal was the solution of my problem, but it wasn't. I found God in the Universal Church and I found peace here. So I encourage you there not to give up. Try the Universal Church because it works for me and I'm sure that it's going to work for you as well.

My father was addicted to alcohol, and every time he drinks, he used to throw words on us. Like, if me and my mommy alone at home, if daddy gone in the bush, if me and my mommy alone at home, I feel comfortable. But the minute I see daddy coming, a fear grow inside. There was one time I remember my father get into argument with my mom, and he ended up putting us out of the house, and we had to sleep outside during that whole night. Me, my mom, and my little sister. I suffer from depression for 20 years because of my parents, ups and downs. My father used to curse my mother a lot, and due to that, I used to feel like running away and leave everyone. I thought that I would be happy when I leave them. But same goes. Even though I'm away from them, I was never happy. I was invited to the Universal Church by a pastor, and there is where I learned, as I entered the church, I learned how to join the chain of prayer, and I also learned how to overcome depression. One day I was walking on the road, and I was invited by a pastor, and I accept the invitation. I learned about the chain of prayer without breaking it, and I learned how to become stronger by using my faith. During the time when I was in the Universal Church attending meetings, chain of prayer after chain of prayer, there comes the fast of Daniel. Due to my perseverance, I was able to defeat my depression. Today, I am no longer depressed. I am free from depression. And I am happy. My advice to those who are watching my testimony right now is go to the nearest Universal Church. That is where I found my help. And for sure, you will find your help right there.

My name is Teresa Winter. Before coming to the Universal Church, my life was in a mess. It was very, very disturbed in the past. I was diagnosed with heart cancer. I did heart surgery in the hospital in a time of March month. And after doing the heart surgery, the doctor that did my heart surgery said it went well. Everything went well. As time passed, my sickness got worse. That the doctors did not know what was going on with my sickness. It just was being more and more on my health. I was in the bed waiting to get discharged, but did not get discharged. Why? Because my sickness got more and more worse. The things that came to my mind was, no, I cannot make it anymore. My husband was visiting me and encouraging me and say, yes, you could make it, you could make it. At time, and I said, no. I told my husband to come to visit me no more. I cannot make it. It's better I die. That was the thoughts came to my mind when I was on the bed. As time passed, my husband was getting so frustrated with me being in the hospital, my children being home, and he went through depression that he started to drink. He didn't know what more to do. That time came when the doctors told my husband, My health is very complicated. It's very complicated. Only God could do what he has to do. We can't do anything anymore. During the time of my time in hospital, my husband used my business money or our business money to buy medications for me. The medications that was one of the most expensive is a bag of milk that worth $6,000. But I could not eat, I could not drink, nothing, not even water. The tube that used to go along with the milk, every time the milk finished, is another sack. And that was the most expensive thing that I used to live on in the hospital. I would say approximately 1 million. It's over 1 million. Just on medications, not talking about side what my husband use, just medication was over 1 million. So the doctors invited my husband to bring my children to see me for the last. My husband did. He bring my children. I did not know anything. But the children came to visit me. His sister invited him to the Universal Church. And he decided now to say yes, to go to the church, to listen to the pastor, seek for advice from the pastor. The pastor advised him to come to church, use his faith, receive the blessed water, use it with faith, and he did it. Receive the oil. He did it as the pastor gave instructions. While I was on life support now, my husband bring the water. I was on dying bed. He said, this water is from the Universal Church. You always wanted this blessed water. You always wanted this church. I feel happy. I feel that, yes, this is it. And I drank it. I have support now. My husband bring the water. I was on dying bed. He said, this water is from the Universal Church. You always wanted this

0: gone. They didn't know what more to do with me. I was gone. So after being discharged, I came home knowing that everything was done. My business run down and my life, like, now saying that, oh, I have to start back. But I continue with the faith that I used to watch the television. I continue watching the television program of the Universal Church. And I used to use the blessed water with glass. As the pastor or the bishop is preaching, I use my glass of water. I prayed with it. And that's where I got more faith to know that God do exist. Well, today I can say my life is transformed. My family is transformed. I was baptized. I made my choice that knowing that I want to be saved more and to save souls, I had to baptize today my family, my husband, my children are all in the Universal Church. Today my life is changed. My financial is blessed and I am healed. I feel I'm real blessed. Because why? Now I know that there is a living God that is working in my life. And as how He is working in my life and my family life, He could also work in yours also. It's just we have to have faith and come to the Universal Church. Try the Universal Church. Come, bring your family and see that God do exist.
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Well, a very good morning and welcome to the morning show here on NTN Radio. Apologies for the late start, some technical issues this morning, but we are ready to go here with you this morning, and we hope that you are ready to go with us on the show. September 22, 2026. Happy to be here with you. You can write into us, and we hope to hear from you. 27 degrees on the outside. Partly sunny conditions could be expected. A little bit of a morning rain and a few morning showers heading into tomorrow. But we should all in all be a good day and get set for an awesome Tuesday. We've got the news coming up at the top of the hour, and we hope that you are excited to get your Tuesday underway. We've got a lineup of great music as always here for you, so we hope that you are ready to go with us. We'll take a quick break here and on the other side into the music on NTN Radio.

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Adela Langley there with your number one song of the summer. Well, summer's over. Well, no, we have summer all year, so it doesn't really matter. But that's Choosing Texas for you there on 89.1 FM. Indian Radio, the Pulse of Guyana, 6550326. I'm Joshua Bisson, keeping you company. Good morning to Shawnee, who says, good morning to you, Josh, and all your colleagues at Indian Radio. I'm happy to be home with you as well, relaxing with my coffee and music, and love this song. I think a lot of us do, Shawnee. A lot of us do. Narini Gangadine is here, wishing everyone a great day ahead. Yours truly, Narini Gangadine. Good morning. Happiest birthday to my nephew, Vicky Jiwan of LaGrange from Aunt Mona and family of Brampton. 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

0: Well, a very good morning and welcome to the morning show here on the Pulse of Guyana. We hope you're having a wonderful and fascinating day as you get ready for your week, the week of, well, technically it is the final week of September. We have a sprinkle of days next week, but we want to wish you the very best as you embark on this day, right? And as we move into the final quarter of the year, the expectation to be successful and to have everything fall into place. That's our wish, that's our intention, and we hope it happens. You're listening to us here. Good morning to Mr. Raymond Backus in New York. I want to wish you a great day as well. And we're going to let you know that you can start your morning the Wendy's way. From the breakfast baconator and freshly baked croissants and muffins to warm French toast sticks, there's something worth waking up for. Breakfast is served daily from 7 a.m. to 10 a.m. only at Wendy's, Vicinchin Road. News comes up at the top of the hour, and so much more still here on your morning show. As you sip your morning coffee, morning tea, having some crackers, having some fresh tennis roll, toasted bread, having some roti and curry and balanja chokha and bake, whatever it is that you're enjoying this morning. We hope that it's going to fuel your day, and maybe you're skipping breakfast. Not highly recommended, but if you are, we hope that you can have a hearty lunch as we get into your morning right here. The sun is about. It's a little bit overcast conditions on the outside, but overall, it should be a great day because you're tuned in to NTN Radio. So why not? Stella Lefty with Boston.
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Closing out the first hour of the show here this morning. We hope that you're having a really wonderful one with us. We're going to take the message from Pamela Hendricks, who says, wishing everyone a smooth Tuesday and an awesome remainder of the day. Love always, Pamela and Richard Hendricks. And good morning to Sonia, Rebecca, Noel, Joel, Joshua, and baby Alan. And also to Mom Doris and brother Ashok. It's all coming from Navita Sudayal. Good morning to you. Hello to the people at Hague back. We hope you're having a great morning. Parika back down. Good morning to you. Hey, to the people on the island of Legwan, Wakenham, good morning. Hope you guys having a great day and you continue listening to us. And of course, we are here with you and ready to go. The morning show continues with some great entertainment for you. And we've got the news coming up in a short bit, so don't go anywhere as we get you ready and set for today. Taylor Swift, I knew it, I knew you. You.

That's David Guetta with Gone, Gone, Gone, featuring Teddy Swims and Tones and I. Well, we're going to say happy birthday to Lalita, celebrating her birthday today. Happy 60th birthday and 34th wedding anniversary. Rough and tough, Miss Still with Buddy. With my darkest blessings. Greetings from Sean and Sarah as well. Happy birthday from all of us here at NTN Radio, the Pulse of Guyana. We're always happy to know that you are there with us, Lalita. So we want to wish you a very spectacular birthday, all right? We're going to play you this one from Ravi B. We're going to also say good morning to Auntie Ruby over in Crane on the west coast of Demerara. Good morning to you. Lalita, it's your 60th birthday. We'll play this one.

0: played for Lolita, celebrating her 60th birthday today. Very own celebrity. Happy birthday to Lolita. All the best on your special day. Coming from Narini Gangadeen, please send a birthday greetings to my big sister Janet and also to Lolita with Mount Durga blessings. Coming from Auntie Ruby, happy birthday to wonderful and friendly Lolita Dhairam from Mona K. Du and family, and hoping to meet you sometime with God's richest blessings. All right, we're going to take you to the news. 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
0: It is 8 hours in Guyana with the news. I'm Joshua Bissoun. Thanks for joining us. Now for the details. A 24-year-old woman who was injured when the car in which she was traveling in ended up in a trench at the Auchline public road quarantine. She died yesterday, 1 week after the accident. Dead is Rihanna Ramkisoon of Little Kenny Village, quarantine. Police said the accident occurred at about 22 hours 20 on September 14 and involved motor car PYY 6384 owned by Elvin Tolakarnum of East Kanji and driven by 25-year-old Richard Gobin of Stanleytown, New Amsterdam. According to information gathered, the car was traveling west along the southern drive lane of Auchline Public Road at a fast rate, and when a donkey reportedly ran from the southern side of the road into the vehicle's path, Gobin reportedly swerved to the right in an attempt to avoid the animal, but lost control of the car, which subsequently ended up in a trench on the northern side of the road. Ramkisoon, who was seated in the front passenger seat, became trapped inside the vehicle and sustained injuries about her body. With the assistance of public-spirited citizens, Ramkisoon was removed from the vehicle and taken to the Port Morant Hospital, where she was treated for fluid in her lungs and kept under observation. Ramkisoon was discharged the following morning, but was readmitted to the New Amsterdam Public Hospital approximately 3 hours later after complaining of feeling unwell, and was subsequently admitted to the intensive care unit, where her condition had initially been described as stable. Gobin was arrested and taken into police custody for questioning. The increased cost of food items has been a serious concern for Guyanese, regardless of where they shop. President Irfan Ali promised that more farmers' markets backed by the government will be organized so citizens can access cheaper food items. These markets, he said in a recent interview, are part of additional measures the government is implementing to prevent citizens from facing even higher costs as the country grapples with a fallout from global conflict that has driven up the cost of fuel, fertilizers, and other inputs. In the interview, which aired on his Facebook page last night, President Ali said a few farmers' markets have already been organized, but Ali said that these government-backed initiatives will become more structured in the future. He also said local food production will continue to expand, moving towards more of the products, be it beans, potatoes, or onions, that Guyanese consume but don't yet produce at scale. Additional processing and storage facilities, he said, are ventures the government will increasingly invest in so that food produce doesn't go to waste. These initiatives come as the Ministry of Finance 2026 mid-year report shows that food prices climbed to 6.7% in the first half of the year, with vegetables and vegetable products among the biggest contributors to inflation. The report also identifies that retail markups, increased demand, import inflation, and unfavorable weather has as factors impacting food and energy prices. Senior Superintendent of Police Prem Narayan yesterday faced further cross-examination about his testimony, legal advice he received before taking the witness stand, and the handling of notes and records connected to the arrest of Nazar and Azharuddin Mohammed. Narayan was being questioned by attorney Syed Durjan before Chief Magistrate Judy Latchman in the extradition proceedings against father and son. The questioning included references to Narayan's previous evidence about three books he had disposed of, an issue that has already featured in the proceedings. Narayan confirmed that he knew that he was a material witness in the extradition proceedings and that he knew that he would be required to testify about matters including arrest and transmission of documents. He said that he had not informed the police, legal advisor, prosecutor, or members of the prosecution team before disposing of the books. However, Narayan explained that his decision was based on his understanding of obligations arising from a declaration he had signed under the Official Secrets Act. An extract from the Official Secrets Act of 1911 and 1920, bearing the declaration and Narayan's signature, was shown to him and subsequently tendered in evidence without objection. The court also heard evidence about police record-keeping requirements. Narayan is expected to return to the witness box when proceedings resume today. Further afield, the planned return of Caribbean Airlines to Venezuela soon is being welcomed by travel industry operators, with travel agencies saying the direct air link should make travel between TNT and Venezuela more convenient for both business and leisure passengers. Caribbean Airlines suspended flights to Venezuela last September, but did not give any reason at the time. The announcement of its return has come after the visit of Minister of Foreign and CARICOM Affairs, Sean Sobers, to Venezuela in the first week of September. On its website, on Friday last, Caribbean Airlines indicated that its first flight back to Caracas will be on the morning of October 17. The fare on the website is listed as $359.45, but the seats are unavailable. Presently, Rutaca and Copa Airlines fly between Venezuela and Trinidad and Tobago. Other international airlines, like American Airlines, have already returned to Venezuela. And finally, on the international scene, the United Kingdom has agreed to provide limited military support to Saudi Arabia to help it repel attacks by Yemen Houthis, according to British Prime Minister Andy Burnham. Speaking to reporters as he flew to the United Nations General Assembly in New York yesterday, Burnham said that he had agreed the Royal Air Force would provide air-to-air refueling of Saudi planes. The agreement is time-limited and will be kept under review, he added. Saudi Arabia had asked for support from the UK after the conflict between the Houthis and Yemen's Saudi-backed government reignited in recent weeks. The Houthis have launched missile and drone strikes on Saudi Arabia, including one that targeted Riyadh on Saturday before being intercepted. And that's the news to the moment. You can find all the details at newsroom.gy. I'm Joshua Bisson. Thank you for listening.
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6: And you're back with us here on the show, September 22, 2025. Happy to be here with you. This one says, good morning. Please wish my friend Lalita a blessed 60th birthday from yours truly, Sita. All right. Happy birthday once again to you. This one says, happy birthday to Lalita, Miss Sita. Have a blessed day. All right. Good morning. And this one says, good morning to you, my brother. I trust everything is copacetic with you and it remains that way. Happy birthday and anniversary to Lalita is coming from Feroz. All right. And this one says, good morning, Josh. Hope all is well with you. Wake up late this morning, but I am enjoying the songs you're playing. Now making breakfast. Boil and fry sweet potatoes with some fish curry. Ooh, and coffee. Sleeping late after the late night setup with the cricket. All right, don't worry. Your heart hurts, but it's okay. It should be all right. Nalini Singh in Diamond. Good morning. All right, so it's Lalita's 60th birthday, so we're going to wish her all the very best, and we hope that it's going to be a great day for her, all right? 65503, that is 65503269. you can write into us and let us know that you are here and you are listening, all right? We want

8 hours 20 here on your morning show, The Pulse of Guyana, and Simon Look Not. Good morning to you, to Samantha, and to Nathan. Good morning as well. All wishing Lalita a happy birthday. Yeah, Lalita is, of course, a celebrity. All right, kindly extend birthday wishes to Lalita, wishing her all the very best on her special day. Love and best wishes are coming from the Henriques family. All right, good morning. Paro Luzikdan, good morning to you. And I know you're going to, if you're listening, you're going to want to wish Lalita a happy birthday as well. So happy birthday to you, Lalita. All the very best on your special day. And we hope it's going to be awesome. 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No, she's not, probably not working today, all right? Sita, I already played her birthday song. Oh, you missed it. I played her birthday song at 7 hours 55 this morning. All right, she's probably not working. She's baking the duck curry, lamb. You know, it's all happening today. What's wrong with you, Feroz? Dal puri, not going to work. Today is a celebration. 6-0, it's going to be a party. We didn't get the invite, but at least we're assuming it's going to be a party. More music here on NTN Radio.

0: Yeah, so we're getting kind of the party music going here this morning. It is, of course, Lolita's 60th birthday, and we want to wish her all the very best. You know, she's very popular on the radio, all right? So we just want to extend a very happy birthday to her, and we hope that it's going to be a really, really wonderful day. And we can, you know, we wish Lolita the TikTok superstar, right? NTN Radio, Radio Land in general. You know, Lolita is very popular, and on Report Market as well. So all the very best for you, Lolita. Hope you're going to have a great 60th birthday celebration. We're going to take a break here, though. We are moving towards that final break here in the morning show. And we're going to come back on the other side and hopefully play you a couple more, and then we're going to have to say goodbye on NTN Radio. So stick with us right here at the Pulse of Guyana.
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We'll certainly be here with you on NTN Radio. 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

0: be talking about the 1 year. Yes, they will be talking about the 1 year anniversary for the Poetry Slam. It's on the 26th. That's next Saturday. This Saturday coming. Yes, this Saturday coming. We got the Poetry Slam at Scotty Smokehouse. Lot $8 million up at the COVID hospital. Good morning to you guys.
1: Hey, morning. I didn't realize we're on radio, right?
0: Already on the radio.
1: Thank you, Anthony, once again for inviting us and always supporting what we got going on. Even though I got a bone to pick with you, but you're not showing up the last time.
0: Why?
1: I was looking for you. I had a seat for you right in front. I'm halfway through the show. I have to say, all right, somebody else could use the seat.
0: All right, why?
1: The pack. And we didn't have seats, so we had to use up your seat.
0: Well, I gotta tell you this, the 27th gone last month was my brother birthday, 27th of August. So on the set day, I didn't even realize it was day. I said I would give you a show, but there was so much on my mind to get done, But nevertheless, we got the Poetry Slam. Tell us about it. Tell us the one year anniversary coming up.
2: All right. Good morning again, Anthony. Thanks
0: good
2: for having
0: morning
2: us.
0: To you too, buddy.
2: As usual, even though I always forget my name.
0: I'm Natalia. I gotta write it down.
2: No, I can write it down on my forehead.
0: So all right, buddy. Yeah, do that. So every time I look up, I can
2: exactly,
0: see it.
2: Exactly. It's Natalia. But yeah, man, this month is the 1 year, and we're going bigger than ever before. And this month, we're going so big that we have, I would say, three big stars coming through. We're actually flying in the National Poetry Slam winner from Trinidad and Tobago, and we're gonna have our own national champion for our Poetry Slam that we had here, National Poetry Slam, and the second place winner coming on board. And these guys will all be performing with 13 of our poets of the night that we've had over the past year so far. So it's a big show. Nothing but the best is the cream of the crop. And we're putting out a whole show. Usually, it would be more of like a friendly competition kind of thing. But this month, think serious. Everybody reaching in the bag, putting out the best rhymes, and bending the words in different ways we never seen before. So it's going to be a show and a half, man. And we're not only doing a competition, but it's also our awards ceremony as well. Over the year, we'll be sharing out some awards to persons who earned it, again, for the entire year. So it'll be like our own little Grammys.
0: Good, nice.
2: Yeah.
0: Yes.
1: It's going to be a real nice vibe. Dress up and come out. And come out. Of course, Scotty Smokehouse is the place to be. You could have a nice setting for a dinner, a nice date. You could bring out somebody for the first time, and they will be impressed. Trust me, if you just meet a new girlfriend or a boyfriend, invite them out to Scotty.
0: Yeah,
1: definitely gonna score. Definitely gonna score when they sit and see this show that we have lined up. And it's not just poetry, it's the performing arts on showcase. I'm talking about the best performers in Guyana on one stage in all the performing arts. And this night will be a lovely experience for everybody, because nothing like this has ever happened anywhere on the planet.
0: Good. Yes, so let's talk about some prices now.
1: Prices.
0: Tickets. Prices.
1: Good. Prices.
0: Prices. Prices. Let me talk about the timing. Let me talk about... Alright, so I got some listeners right now still doesn't know where Scotty the Smokehouse is. Let me give them some update about it.
1: Great.
0: Alright, let me talk about the timing. Forcing the time.
1: A year ago, I didn't know where Scotty's Smokehouse
0: is. I didn't even know it's where it is neither, too.
1: Good.
0: Until one day passed and I see a set of lights and things nice, you know. I think it was a CPL final night that he passed.
1: Oh, gosh.
0: And, you know, your spotty place. It's a great place where you could get great lunch, too, as well. Tuesday to Sunday. Monday, the close.
1: Yes.
0: Monday, Scotty the Smokehouse close. The Scotty Smokehouse.
1: One thing I need the people to know that's going to come is that they have chances to walk away with a lot of stuff. We're going to be giving away prizes as usual, but since this is World 1 Year Anniversary, there will be more to give away.
0: More to give away.
1: So you,
0: Yeah, I got any KFC for giveaway there?
1: Of course.
0: Well, I come in.
1: It's called the KFC.
0: The guy? Well, that's why the waiter over here, Panda One. Of course, it's the KFC Poetry Slam.
1: Good. So, Saturday night, the show starts 8 o'clock sharp.
0: 8 o'clock.
1: We're at like theater, like the National Culture Center, you understand?
0: Good.
1: So, be seated by 7:30, have a few drinks, mix and mingle, order something to eat or whatever.
0: Get to know the crowd.
1: 8 o'clock, the show starts. Yeah, you know what? If you come after 8, you're going to wait to be seated.
0: Aye.
1: Right? Good. So,
0: so show up by 7:30.
1: Right.
0: But we know Guyanese are always late.
1: No,
0: Guyanese are always late. So you have to make sure to come early. At least 7 o'clock, 7:30.
1: Yes, 7:30. Come for 7:30. Because the vibe is nice. And there will be stuff happening
0: before
1: 8 o'clock as well. So you don't want to miss it.
0: You don't want to miss it, yeah. You know, like when you're going to watch the movie. And then they got little trailers.
1: Half hour trailers.
0: Yeah, y'all don't miss the trailers. Sometimes you get for hear something that, you don't want to miss
1: anything on this night. Tickets are available at Scotty's Smokehouse. You can go there anytime and pick up tickets. Also, if you want to reserve tickets, you can message WhatsApp 666-4883. You can WhatsApp and reserve those tickets. I must remind you, it's limited seating, so you do want to get your tickets early.
0: Early,
1: because
0: correct.
1: We've had shows where we had to turn away some people because you don't want to get overcrowded. Good. We also, 4,000 is a ticket, for a ticket, and we're giving away a special pin. I got one. I got it put up.
0: I'll put it on on the 26th coming. On the 26th coming, I'll put it on.
1: But yeah, these pins are beautiful pins that you can't find anywhere else in the world.
0: Correct.
1: Beautiful. Go on the Poetry Slam page, go on GT Gaming's page.
0: You can see it.
1: WhatsApp 666-4883. You can get your pins, you can get the tickets. And for 5,000, you're getting a ticket. And a pin.
0: For $5,000, you get in a ticket.
1: And a pin. We also have the pins at the door on sale.
0: Correct.
1: And this, it's going to be so special. We're very proud to have this this show develop and grow so much over the past year.
0: All right. So it's 1 year anniversary you guys are celebrating.
1: First anniversary. This is our first Grand Slam
0: too as well. So remember, it's every you guys will normally be on the last Saturday,
1: the last Thursday of every month, but because this is Thursday. Our anniversary,
0: we put it for a Saturday.
1: So
0: it's the last Thursday of every month.
1: Yeah.
0: The KFC Poetry Slam doesn't really be, but by it's the 1 year anniversary. You guys are putting it on the Saturday, so they could enjoy it,
1: right,
0: spend
1: right.
0: the time.
1: Right.
0: You know, right. And after the Poetry Slam, you got a little.
1: A little enjoyment. It's a Saturday night.
0: It's a Saturday night. Yeah, come out and enjoy Indian numbers. You could bring. It's all about poetry and laugh and fun. So make sure to bring out
1: performance.
0: And there's an open mic too as well, right?
1: Yes, there is an open mic.
0: Good. So make sure you bring your neighbor, bring the sweet girl, bring the sweet one. Bring your step, your mother-in-law, bring everybody. If your mother-in-law like you, bring she and say, man, come enjoy these guys. These guys can make you laugh. You can like me more.
1: This show has been inspiring people. There is always people saying when the show is finished on the night itself, why they didn't come to the show? Like, it's like a renewed something. You get in vigor, you get revitalized, you get. What you receive from this show is much more than what you could participate before. You know, it's worth way much more.
0: Yep.
1: So we've had ministers come to the show and didn't know that they had so much talent. You get invigorated, you get revitalized, you get
0: Correct.
1: You know,

Let me go to some selection. Hope you guys enjoy this as we go through. Remember the KFC Poetry Slam 1 year anniversary.

0: got a Blue Ribbon Laundromat. Good morning to you guys. 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Yes, good morning to the team there. 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All right, they got a backup plan for you. It's the wash and press, back to school and work. 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Good morning to the team of the Blue Ribbon Laundromat. Remember, we got the guys from the KFC Poetry Slam Marquism and Nathaniel. I got the name right. We got the guys in the studio here. Will be telling us about the KFC Poetry Slam that will be happening on the 26th of September, which is this Saturday coming at Scotty Smokehouse. Lot 8, $1 million. All right, so let's talk. Let's give the listeners a little review more about the upcoming KFC Poetry Slam. Yeah, if you're now joining us, sorry about that. If you're now joining us, this is the Bollywood Hit on 89.1 at 10 to 11. We got Marquism and Nathaniel. Nathaniel. You see, Nathaniel. We got a guy in here for the KFC Poetry Slam. All right, so let's do a little preview back.
1: Yeah, well, before Nathaniel speaks, I just want to remind people that they can get tickets. They can WhatsApp 666-4883 and reserve your tickets. And if you're out there and you have a business and you want to support what we're doing, we welcome every support we can get, because it does take a lot to make this show happen. For the support for the creative arts, the performing arts, and the creatives in Guyana. So you can support by purchasing tickets. You can support by sponsoring the show as well. Nathaniel?
2: Yeah, again, it's our 1-year anniversary show. Biggest ever, 14 performers on stage, 14 poets. We got a few guys as well coming through, performing, singing, and so on. This show, again, happens every single month. And, of course, this would not be the last. Next month, we're at it again. Auditions are already open for pieces to be performed next month. So if you are a performer out there and you want to have a stage to put your piece out there for persons to hear, reach out via that same WhatsApp number or on our social media and submit your piece. So, yeah, man.
0: All right. So, let's say if you got a poetry you want to do on the KFC Poetry Slam, you could just reach out to you guys.
2: Yes. Yeah. If you want to be a featured poet, you can submit the piece. But you can always take part in our open mic segment, feel the air, see if it's something you want to do, and you can also contact us on the night as well.
0: I got one I want to do by Twinkle Twinkle Little Star.
1: I just did it there.
0: That's a nice one. Growing up, you know that one. We know a lot growing up, you know. But this is not about Twinkle Twinkle Little Star. This is a more. And so this is for adults only. How this works. Kids allowed.

0: to be honest, this month, we usually do it adults only. To be honest, this month is wide open.
1: Okay.
0: Anybody that likes the performing arts and want to be part of the show can come. Teenagers, not kids, but teenagers.
1: Teenagers.
0: Can come because it's something that we wanna do as well. Open up the art form to teenagers. So they can be inspired and start to write and mix among these writers and performers and stuff. So yeah, it's open.
1: It's open. Good, good. So at least you guys could come down. Get your tickets. Tickets is 4,000.
0: Right.
1: Yes, tickets 4,000. And you could get a pin for $5,000.
0: Right, ticket and a pin.
1: Ticket and a pin for just $5,000. And you could contact you guys too as well on the number.
0: Yes, 666-4883, WhatsApp that number, and you can reserve your stuff.
1: Reserve your tickets. So all you have to do is head down to Scotty Smokehouse, lot 8 Lillian Dahl, opposite the COVID hospital. When you're heading down there, you could pick up your lunch too as well, because lunch starts from 12 today and go all the way until Saturday. Sunday, it's the brunch day. Sunday is the brunch day at Scotty the Smokehouse. Scotty Smokehouse, lot 8 Lillian Dahl, opposite the COVID hospital. And they got Shelby Complex at CI. All right, their telephone number is 620-5740. Make sure to check them out.
0: And if you've never been to Scotty's before, even not even the Poetry Slam, but just check out Scotty's on a regular day.
1: Yeah.
0: You learn that the place is a lovely
1: place, yeah.
0: Lovely food. Big up to Mr. Lennox Scott.
1: Scott, yes,
0: who
1: Mr. Lennox.
0: Renowned chef. Yeah. And he's been doing some amazing work. And we found Scotty's to be the most appropriate place to have this event because of their professionalism, their food, their setting, the ambience. Everything just speaks artistry.
1: Yeah.
0: So, yeah, thank you.
1: And then they got a big parking too as well.
0: Oh, yeah. Mm-hmm. Well, not just a big parking, but
1: an empty lot.
0: Three big parking.
1: Yeah.
0: They got an empty lot just to the side
1: of it.
0: They got the front of the building. And also there's a street at the back,
1: yeah,
0: that a lot of people
1: don't know about.
0: That they can park at.
1: I think
0: the
1: that's for street Lillian Dahl,
0: yes,
1: too as well. Yeah,
0: yes,
1: there's a big parking there too as
0: parking
1: well.
0: Parking is no issue. Security is no issue. Food is no issue. Drinks are no issue. Everything
1: up to date, yes.
0: Yeah.
1: Up to date there. It's Scotty Smokehouse. Good morning to Mr. Lennox and the team there. Not forgetting my guy, what was his name again?
0: The
1: bartender.
0: Francis. Yes, Francis.
1: Francis.
0: The man behind
1: the man who do the cocktail. Francis. A really good guy. He's normally coming here too as well. I got Francis coming here. Francis, I like how Francis is operate, man.
0: Yeah.
1: All right, let's go with some music to enjoy. It's 10:21 on the 22nd day of the month. Christmas coming up shortly.

Right, good morning to all of our sponsors. Thanks so much for making the program possible. Wiga Hampson and General Store, good morning to you guys. Five Star Trading, yes, good morning to you guys. 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And they got the gas pressure washer. So to all the wash bay owners, to all the homeowners, to all the property and maintenance owner too as well. 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All right, good morning to the team there. 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

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Good morning to the team there. As you know, this is the Bollywood Hits right here on your favorite channel, 89.1. Starting on Monday coming, we will be starting our NTN this morning. So coming on Monday coming, that will be, I think it's the 28th of this month. Yes, the 28th of this month here, which is Monday coming. We will be starting NTN this morning. So the Bollywood Hits from 10 to 11 will be changing to the rush hour at 7 to 8 in the morning. All right, we're giving you 1 hour and then we'll extend it to 9 o'clock from 7 to 9 in the morning. But starting on Monday coming, we'll be having the rush hour NTN this morning from 7 a.m. to 8 a.m. on NTN Radio. So the Bollywood Hits from 10 to 11 will no longer be here. All right, so make sure to join in our program. We got Sarigama every Sunday morning. Yes, Sarigama, the best in musical notes, every Sunday morning from 8:15 to 9:30. 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

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Manishwar already put out the Christmas tree. I see Giflan already put out the Christmas tree. It is a soon September ritual deciding to do Christmas. Oh, come on. Christmas is one of the most best time of the year. I enjoy Christmas, but I think it's a bit too early to start Christmas. I think it's still a bit too early. I think we gotta wait until November month. That's to me, all right? That's to me. I don't know about you guys. But I would wait till November month to start Christmas. I ain't decorating so early for it. I think you'd get disgusted with that. I would say that, right? I don't know about you guys. But nevertheless, I saw Manishwar and Giflan already started their Christmas promotion already. So make sure to check them out. Yes, make sure to check them out. We got a lovely set of selection here for you guys. I do enjoy as we go through.

Remember Sarigamo? Yes, Sarigamo every Sunday morning from 8:15 to 9:30. I'm the host for Sarigamo, bringing you the best in musical notes. 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

right, you know the weekend coming up already. And if you got to get your laundry done, the Blue Ribbon Laundromat at 2150 are selling. Access Road is the place to be. Good morning to the team there, and thanks so much for being part of the program. Remember, they got a backup plan for you guys. Yes, the Blue Ribbon Laundromat got the backup plan for you guys for the wash and press package. So make sure to check them out. Their telephone number is 717-0830.

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We got the team of YS Window Door and Aluminum Door Factory. 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

Remember, coming on Monday, coming the 28th of September, we will be having NTN this morning on the rush hour between 7 a.m. to 8 a.m. We will not be having the Bollywood hits from 10 to 11 anymore, but we'll be moving from 10 o'clock to 7 o'clock in the morning. So make sure to tune in to our program. 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

All the listeners in Leg One, good morning to you guys. And to the 10-day patchwork workers, good morning to you guys too as well. And thanks for joining to the Bollywood Hits. 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

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Yes, their telephone number is 220-4849. 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All right, so make sure to check Caribbean Inns for the happy hour every Friday from 6 to 10 p.m. Book your dream stay at Caribbean. They got the review. Really, really nice review. All right. Make sure to check them out. We got Martin Agri, Mr. Vijay, and the team there. Good morning to you guys too as well. Thanks so much for being part of the program. In a furniture store, you're looking for that bed. You're looking for the wardrobe, L-shaped sofa, that dining set, the king size, the queen size, the normal bed. 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All right.

you know Christmas coming up, and if you gotta get the paint, the cement, the kitchen, plumbing, the carpet, whatever you need, Hampson General Store at 136 Regent Road, Alberta, it's the place to be. Teresa, the team, good morning to you guys. Thanks so much for being part of the Bollywood Hits. Yeah, you're looking for the hardware, plumbing, or electrical need? Hampson General Store is the place to be.

0: we got our Finn bar, the ping bar at Corinne Tern. Good morning to the team there. Yeah, if you're looking for that lunch today, the place to be, it's Arvin Bar, the ping bar at Corinne Tern.
1: That's right.

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Their telephone number to reach them on is 651-9010. Yes, if you're looking for the whole chicken, the liver and giblet, the chicken foot, the place to be, it's Amarapa Meat Center.

SNS Food Delight, Public Road of Leonora, 503-5464. It's the number to reach them on. You're looking for the duck curry, the chicken curry, the roti, they got the puri, and they got the sada roti too as well. All right, every day, all day long, they got the chow mein, the fried rice, the cook up, the macaroni, they got the pot roast, they got the fried chicken, they got the jerk chicken, they got the soup, they got it all. You're looking for that Creole dish, make sure to check SNS Food Delight. Vishal and the team, good morning to you guys. Thanks so much for being part of the program. Not forgetting, we got Beauty Spice Gift Center located on Sherrill Street, the pink building on Sherrill Street. All right, make sure to check Beauty Spice Gift Center. If you're looking for the sunflower, you're looking for the rose, whatever you're looking for, if you're looking for the Dubai chocolate, you're looking for the handbag, the perfume set, Beauty Spice Gift Center is the place to be on 657-0230. 657-0230 is the number to reach them on.

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All right, so make sure to tune in on Monday morning for the Rush Hour Drive right here on your favorite channels, 89.1, the Pulse of Guyana, the Pulse of Guyana. We'll be bringing you some lovely selection on the morning for you guys to drive to work, school, or whatever you're heading out to. All right, thanks to all of our sponsors for making the program possible once again. You know, without you guys, we cannot make it, but thanks to you guys once again. All right, we got 5-star trading. Thanks so much for being part of the program. Yeah, if you're looking for the generator, if you're looking for the solar lights, whatever you're looking for, make sure to check 5-star trading. And if you're looking for that solar fan too as well, the 18-inch solar fan, stay cool anytime, anywhere. Remember, it's just $11.5 for it at 128 Carmichael Street, Georgetown. 684-2000, 626-4424, or 721-3000. Until tomorrow, same time, same channel, right here on NTN Radio, the Pulse of Guyana. Be safe on the roadway, all right? You guys be safe on the roadway. We see a lot of accidents going on right now. Please, all right, please take your time. 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

this program comes to you with the compliment of Matai's The Food Market, located at 13 to 15 A Water and Hope Street, Georgetown. Here's to hoping that your Tuesday is off to a fantastic start. We're approaching lunchtime here, and I trust that you've got something nice and hot on the stove or nice and hot in your bag, ready to enjoy over lunchtime. It is the 22nd day in the month of September, beautiful Tuesday. Oh, it's dark and cloudy and lovely on the outside weather-wise. I hope that you're enjoying this little reprieve that we got from the sun and the heat, right? 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On the menu, we're going to be having a sweet conversation today. It's White Chocolate Day. Are you a fan of white chocolate? Not sure if this is an acquired taste, but you know, there are some people who like it. You either like it or you hate it, right? But White Chocolate Day invites us to indulge in this sweet, creamy confection every September 22. Despite diabetes over its chocolate status, this day is a delicious excuse to enjoy white chocolate in all its forms. You can discover new recipes and, of course, simply head down there to Matai's and pick up a bar of your favorite white chocolate today and enjoy. There's no better way to enjoy these particular daily observances by indulging in the than by indulging in, you know, the specific observance that we're doing. Tomorrow begins Garlic Week in Ontario, so we're going to be learning a little bit about garlic today as well, yeah? Before we get into all of the conversation this morning, we want to groove you into the program with some musical selections. But let me just remind you one more time that fresh produce, meat and dairy and more from our market to your basket only at Matai's at 13 to 15 A Water and Hope Street, Georgetown. Enjoy some musical selections and stay tuned in as I tell you all about white chocolate.

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Are you having a party and running short on time? 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Just follow the instructions on the packaging, plate it, and serve. Matai's makes your life easy Sunday to Sunday. So we're talking about white chocolate today. It is White Chocolate Day. You can head down there to Matai's and pick up your favorite white chocolate in order to celebrate. They've got Hershey's and Nestle and Ghirardelli and a whole host. Cadbury and all of them you can find down there at Matai's, okay? So let's learn about your white chocolate timeline. In 1930, white chocolate makes its debut in Europe. Believed to be invented by the Swiss company Nestle, the first bar of white chocolate called the Galak bar, it was rebranded as the Milky bar in English-speaking countries, was revealed to the confectionery-loving world. By 1945, a new version was created on... well, in the U.S. In 1948, the first mass-distributed white chocolate bar comes to the U.S. And in 2004, it's official. White chocolate became a thing. Everyone loved it. After 10 years of petitioning by the chocolate manufacturers, the FDA finally agreed to expand its definition of chocolate, making white chocolate officially a part of the chocolate family. So we're going to talk about this one a little bit, some a bit of interesting tidbits. Why white chocolate isn't chocolate. But really, it is. So here's the deal with white chocolate. So the official definition of chocolate in the U.S. says it must include a certain percentage of cocoa solids, which is the source of dark chocolate color and aroma, which is not present in white chocolate. So why is white chocolate called chocolate? While white chocolate does contain cocoa butter, which may have been the deciding factor in the FDA's decision to grant its official chocolate status. After a mere 10 years of presentations, pleading, and pressure from chocolate manufacturers. So initially, white chocolate is not chocolate, but because of this story and the petitioning and 10 years of begging, please let me be chocolate, they finally caved. So how to recognize a real white chocolate when you see one? There are good, real, or not so good fake versions of white chocolate out there. So you have to look for products with a creamy pale yellow color, but no food coloring added. Made with at least 20% cocoa butter. Less may extend its shelf life, but how long is it likely to sit on the shelf anyway? So there you go. A bit of information for you. Some fun facts about white chocolate. Of course, some activities that you can do would be to wake up and indulge. Instead of usually making your no-fat, no-sugar, or cream coffee, you dutifully make and sip it with a sigh each morning. Just for one day, maybe you can use some white chocolate. Try melting a few pieces of white chocolate chips into a steaming cup of cocoa butter. Sorry, not cocoa butter, of cocoa. For a luscious alternative, you can use some white chocolate as your coffee creamer. Yeah, it's probably a little too late for... You know what? It's never too late for coffee. What am I saying? After this one here, literally, I'm going to go get some white chocolate and make some coffee. You can make your taste buds snack happy. Yeah, just try some white chocolate today if you've never tried it. Or if there's a particular brand that you've never tried before. So I'll tell you some of the ways in which you can include white chocolate into your day-to-day when it comes to the food that you eat. Let's face it, brown food is not incredibly exciting. Pairing white chocolate, make your taste buds snack happy. Yeah, just try some white chocolate today if you've never tried it. Or if there's a particular brand that you've never tried before. So I'll tell you some of the ways in which

and your pretzels. Because why not? Today is the day to indulge. It's not every day that you get a free pass from the world, from the universe, to indulge in something so sweet. So white chocolate does tend to be sweeter than its darker counterparts. So it just takes a smidgen in your favorite dessert recipe to elevate it to a Vietnamese coffee house status. So ensure that you get your ingredients list. We're going to be talking about coating some nuts in white chocolate, coating some pretzels in white chocolate, and of course, your usual fruits. Stay tuned in while you're locked into Matai's Food Corner here on NTN Radio 89.1 FM. You can head down there to Matai's right now and browse their selection of white chocolate as we have this, as we continue this delicious conversation here on NTN Radio. 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

0: 11 hours 25 on the clock. Thank you for staying tuned in to Matai's Food Corner. Today we're talking about white chocolate because it's White Chocolate Day. Of course, some of the best ways to eat while to consume white chocolate would be to let it melt, break off a small piece, and let it sit on your tongue for a few seconds so the cocoa butter melts smoothly. And of course, you can use it to pair with bold flavors. You can match its heavy sweetness with tart berries, roasted nuts, or a pinch of flaky sea salt to cut through the sugar. Honestly, those sound like delicious ways to enjoy this incredible chocolatey dessert. And of course, you can use it in baking. Bake or melt, you can chop the bar into cookies or melt it carefully in a double boiler over low heat to make a creamy ganache. That sounds delicious. And of course, you can caramelize it. Slow roast white chocolate in the oven at a low temperature around 120 degrees Celsius or 250 degrees Fahrenheit to turn the milk solids golden to create a rich caramel-like spread. So those are some of the ways in which you can incorporate white chocolate in your meal planning. Today is the day to celebrate and indulge just a little bit, unless contraindicated by your primary health care provider. 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information. 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We'll see you down there at Matai's. Thanks for tuning in. You can join me again tomorrow for more Matai's Food Corner content. Tomorrow begins Garlic Week in Ontario, so we're going to talk about garlic. We're going to learn some fun facts about garlic and the different ways that you can incorporate garlic, from eating it raw to garlic paneer. We're going to learn some facts about garlic and all of the good that it does for your body. So be sure to join me tomorrow from 11 a.m. to 11:30 here on NCN Radio. I've been your host, Veronica, wishing you a delicious Tuesday. Happy White Chocolate Day. Thanks for joining us. Bye-bye, everybody.
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0: Have you ever feel trapped in a situation with no way out? Like everywhere you go and everything you try, nothing seems to work. There are moments when life feels like a horrible pit, a place filled with pain, disappointment, fear, and uncertainty. No matter how hard you try, it feels as if you are stuck and unable to move forward. Perhaps you're carrying emotional wounds that no one knows about. But God has not forgotten you. As it is written, He also brought me out of a horrible pit, out of the miry clay, and set my feet upon a rock and established my steps. He can take you out of the pit that life's problems have landed you in. Friday of the Point of Light. 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What seems impossible today can become a testimony tomorrow. Come as you are and take the first step towards a new beginning. You can also WhatsApp Bishop Flavio on 615-4511. 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
1: Wake up, Guyana. 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And throughout this program, we're going to be proving to you that there is power in His name, and all things are possible when a person put their faith, put their trust in Him. If you are in need of help, if you are in need of, you know, counseling, if you are in need of our help, you can give us a call on our helpline, because our helpline is open. 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You can give us a call, regardless of who you are, regardless of your religion, your background, your culture, regardless of who you are. We are willing to help you. We're willing to take your call and to assist you, because for your situation, there is a solution. For your problem, there is a way out. And this is what we're going to be showing you through this program, that there's power in the name of the Lord Jesus, and all things are possible when we put our trust in Him. When we put our faith in Him, all things are possible for those who believe.
2: Miss Usha, how was your life in the past?
3: Bishop, my life was very bad in the past, because I used to get spiritual attack, sickness, with my children, and we didn't find solution nowhere.
2: When you say spiritual attacks, what spiritual attacks?
3: Bishop, from the time that I married, I used to dream like man sleeping with me, even dead people in the family. I used to dream sleeping with me. And the first time when I started,
2: you felt bad when you wake up.
3: Yes, and like when I wake up in the first week, like I didn't take it on, but after that, I feel like when I wake up in the morning, my skin paining, I can't do work. And I went and tell my mother, and my mother said, the same thing used to happen to she. Mm-hmm. So from there, she took me, she carried me to many places, like witchcraft place. They give you things to pin on the bed, put on your skin. When we went there, we had to kill goat and fowl and a lot of stuff. We had to.
2: I thought it was free of charge. No. It was not free of charge. They obey me and they call it church. Not free. You had to pay.
3: Everything you have to pay. Everything you have to pay.
2: Because they say that in the Universal Church, we are money makers. So in this place, you have to kill goat. Goat, what else?
3: And fowl, chicken.
2: What is fowl?
3: The chicken.
2: Yeah.
3: The Creole chicken.
2: The Creole chicken. Yeah. And the problem was solved.
3: No, Bishop. It was getting worse because it started to go on my daughter. Then
2: come to your daughter. Yeah. The same that happened, mother passed to the daughter. What was the worst problem of your life?
3: Bishop, when my two sons used to sick, at one time doctor we gave up the big one. Yeah. And then when my daughter, she like tell me, mommy, like sometimes when she feel like go in the room and kill herself. And then I start to cry like I don't know what to do. And then more as go out and talk to people, tell them, they said, all body just send you to different place you go. Because you need help, you go. But no help. No help at all.
2: So how did you find the church?
3: Bishop, I used to hear it from the radio. And I used to say like, this pastor I'm paying these people to say this thing. So then I look at the TV and then I ask my friend, I say, man, I want to know where this church is. So she said she just come.
2: So you thought that we paid for the people to say they were healed?
3: And when I came, I talked to one of the pastor. Even the doctor was saying that I have heart problem. And I talked to the pastor, and the pastor prayed for me. And he told me to join the chain of prayer. I started to come, bring the water, we pray. And Bishop, I never go back to the doctor, forget no test or anything back, because I never feel back nothing.
2: Today, no more sickness?
3: No more sickness, no more spiritual attack. Sleep song.
2: Amen. God bless you.
1: Today, she's totally free. Today, she's totally delivered from all the spiritual attack that she was facing. And you as well, my friend, you can be free. Yes, you can be totally free from the problem that you are going through. From the situation that you are facing, there is a solution. There is a solution for you. There is a way out for you. In a few, we're going to be making a special prayer for all of you that you are listening to us. You can prepare a glass of water because 12 midday, yes, 12 midday, we're going to be making a powerful prayer to bless your life and determine healing, health, strength, and deliverance, well-being in your life. The Word of God says like this, very powerful. It says like this in the book of Psalms, chapter 56, verse 3. It says like this, whenever I am afraid, I will trust in you. Maybe the situation that you are going through makes you to be afraid. Maybe you are afraid of the worst can happen because you only see your life going downhill. Because you only see your situation getting from bad to worse. And you live in constant fear. You live in constant fear of what can happen next. Because it's only bad things have been taking place in your life. And maybe you say each problem comes worse and worse. This is not the end for you. There is a way out for you. And if you need our help, we are here to help you. We are not here to judge. We are not here to discriminate you. We are not here to put you down. But this program of Less Talk and More Power, it is to uplift you. And there is a way out for you. The situation that you're going through, there is a solution.
4: My name is Rajkumari Singh. Before coming to the Universal Church, I had so many problems. I was down. My life was down. Yes, I had sleepless nights. I was seeing shadows. I had family problems. I had so many pains in my body all over. I couldn't even sleep properly. I had to wake up all the time. I lose jobs for the sake of my problems. Actually, my whole body was seized. I couldn't raise my hand. My hand wasn't going up. My hands wasn't going down. I couldn't put my clothes. I couldn't comb my hair. I couldn't even go to work and open a bus door. That's so bad the pain was. I had this pain like for 30 years I had this pain. And this pain keep getting worse and worse. I just couldn't take it anymore. I went to doctors. I took injections. At one time I can remember the doctor, he gets so fed up as almost he don't know what to do. Because he tell me, I keep asking him, what's the problem? And my hand cannot, you know, move actually how I want it. It's so much of pain. Tablets on tablets. And I say my whole body, after this pain, my whole body was getting weak. My hands start getting like pain, all the joints pain every week. I couldn't even wear a proper shoe. And my throat was locking as if I couldn't swallow, I couldn't eat. And I used to see shadows. I used to see like people passing by. When I looked, there was no one. I used to see white shadows. Sometimes I see black shadows. I say, who passed there? When I look, it's nobody. Sometimes I hear people calling my name. When I listen, as if somebody from my family or my husband or somebody called for me. When I look, I don't see anybody. The lowest point of my life, when I was going through depression because I didn't have no cure for my pain. When I go back to the doctor, he prescribed more tablets for me when I already was fed up of so many medication, drinking, as if no tablet wasn't going down my throat again because I already had the pain in my throat too. And I say, I can't take this anymore. I get so vexed with the doctor too. I tell him, doctor, I don't want any more tablets. Don't give me any more tablets because I would not drink it. There is where he tell me he have to, is an arthritis I have in my arm, and he have to send me to America to take the disc out of my arm and put artificial disc. Yeah, until I call my daughter and we had a conversation where I open up to her. I tell her what was going on with me. But I was hearing so much about the church that I was even afraid to go to the church, honestly. I happened to watch the program because I didn't know the program was on the TV at that time. I just clicked the TV, I saw the program. So that was when a lady was calling in that she had a throat problem. And she had to go for surgery. And the pastor said, well, I will tell you one thing. You don't have to get any surgery because tonight is your healing. And that was when I built my faith in God. And I said, if God is so great, if the Lord Jesus Christ is so great and he can heal that woman, he can heal me. And the pastor told the woman to put her hand on her throat and use her faith for the healing. And I did the same thing. And there was when I didn't even realize I was healed after that prayer. After 2 weeks, I realized, but wait, I don't have no water, but I eat in. So then I scream, I tell my husband, you know something? My throat is healed. I'm healed. The Lord Jesus Christ healed me. And that was when I started building more my faith. And I decided then to go to the Universal Church. But before that, I start because I lose all my business through my pain and suffering because I couldn't work. I couldn't do the work. And when I went to the doctor and I go and I tell my boss about the pain, and so they told me if I cannot work, they will have to dismiss me and get somebody else. And that was when I go to another person, and all my jobs was respectable people, doctors, lawyers, external affairs officer, them kind of people. So as I couldn't work with them, I had to think what to do. And that was when I start like doing my own job and selling my food. That was the same day I reached in the Universal Church when I start selling my food. As I pass in on the street, I saw the pastors. And that was when I go in the Universal Church. That was the very day I start my business. That was the very day I went to the Universal Church. And that was the first, and I am there till now. By God's grace, I use my faith. I go every day. I gradually start to feel like as if my pain is releasing. I start to feel more strong, more healthy, less pain. I start feeling different. After repentance, I received the Holy Spirit. I prioritize, and today I'm healed. And I receive more from God because I'm healed. I can wear anything I want. I am healed. I can work. I can do everything I want to do. I have my own business. My husband have his own business. My children are blessed. They all have business. They all have good jobs. Their children are blessed in school and every way. Every aspect in my life, every areas in my life, in my family, we are all blessed in Jesus' name.
1: The power of God is powerful. Today her life is transformed. But you see how her life was destroyed before she came to our Lord Jesus. And maybe you say that your life today is terrible. Maybe you're a person, you say, you know, it's hard for me to describe my life because I don't know where to start, because there's so many things taking place at the same moment. It's problem after problem, it's situations after situation, it's disappointments after disappointment. But listen, there is a way out for you. This coming Friday is the day of deliverance. Do you need deliverance? Do you need freedom? Do you need God protection? Because this coming Friday, we're going to be fighting against all the destroyer of family. Because we see many family have been crying because of so many problems, because of so many situations. But God, He wants to bring deliverance to you and your family. God, He wants to bring deliverance to you and your house. Maybe you say, I am not the one that I am suffering, but my daughter is suffering, my son is suffering. You know, my uncle is suffering. I have a family member that is not doing okay. Listen, God, He wants to show Himself in this person's life so that they can be totally free, so that they can be totally delivered from this problem, from this situation that they are going through. I want for you to prepare yourself, because in a few, we're going to be praying for all of you. You can prepare a glass of water, because in a few minutes, we're going to be making a powerful prayer for each one of you. But our helpline remains open. You can still give us a call. Our number is 225-1557. 225-1557. Or you can send us a WhatsApp at 615-4511. You can send us a WhatsApp at 615-4511. You can send us a WhatsApp or you can give us a call, because there are solutions for you and there is a way out of the problem that you are going through.
0: Have you ever felt trapped in a situation with no way out? Like everywhere you go and everything you try, nothing seems to work. There are moments when life feels like a horrible pit, a place filled with pain, disappointment, fear, and uncertainty. No matter how hard you try, it feels as if you are stuck and unable to move forward. Perhaps you're carrying emotional wounds that no one knows about. But God has not forgotten you. As it is written, He also brought me out of a horrible pit, out of the miry clay, and set my feet upon a rock and established my steps. He can take you out of the pit that life's problems have landed you in. 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What seems impossible today can become a testimony tomorrow. 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You can also WhatsApp Bishop Flavio on 615-4511 at 162 Charlotte and Wellington Streets, or at the nearest Universal branch.
1: 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And if you want to know where our nearest Universal Church to you, maybe you say, Pastor, I'm not here in Georgetown. You're in Region 1. You're in a region that is not close to our headquarters. But we have churches spread all across the country. And you can listen to this audio that is going to give to you the nearest location that is close to you. So you can get a pen, you can get a paper to write down this address that is close to you. Because this coming Friday in all the Universal Church, yes, in all the Universal Church, is going to be the day that we're going to be fighting against the destroyer of family, the problem that comes to bring destruction. We're going to be fighting against whatever problem it may be. We will be breaking all curse this coming Friday throughout Guyana. Wherever there is a universal church, there will be a man of God there willing to help you and to fight for you to overcome this problem that you are facing, this situation that you are going through.
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1: 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There is power. 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

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Join me now for a simple, powerful prayer.

Let us pray. Close your eyes. My God and my Father, in the name of your Son Jesus, I unite my faith together with this person that is praying together with me. This person, my Father, that have been suffering a lot. Problems on top of problems, situations after situation, disappointments after disappointments. I pray and I ask you, O Father, that you may visit him, that you may visit her. This person that only see their life getting from bad to worse. This person that feel as if they are under a curse. This person that feel as if they are a victim of witchcraft. Because nothing go forward, nothing works for them. My God, I pray and I ask you, because I believe there is power in your name to break all curse, to break all bondage, to break all negativity from this person's life. This person, my Father, that maybe is suffering with an incurable disease, that medication does not help anymore. This person runs a lot of tests, but nothing shows on the test result. Oh, my Father, I pray for this person that maybe have been going back and forth all over. They have been going to doctors, from doctors to doctors, from specialist to specialist, but they only see their problem getting worse. They're not finding any solution. I pray, my God, that you may set this person free, that you may bring deliverance to them, my God. I pray for this man that is suffering with addiction, this person that have lost everything, this person that have lost their dignity, this person that have lost their family, they have lost the trust because of this addiction to drinking, this addiction to crack cocaine, this addiction to gambling. This person have lost everything and they don't know what else to do. I pray, my Father, that you may bring freedom, remove this craving for addiction, and set him free, set her free, my God. This is what I pray and I ask you, that you may visit this one, this person right now in this moment, this person that is suffering with anxiety, that is suffering with depression, this one that have locked himself away, this person that have isolated themselves from everyone because they don't know what else to do, because no one else seems to understand them, because when they go maybe to

from this spiritual attack, from this insomnia, from these sleepless nights. Oh my God, may you bring deliverance to this person. Visit this one that maybe in this moment the mind has been bombarded with many bad thoughts. This person that is suffering so much with evil thoughts of maybe ending their own life. Oh my God, may you set this person free, because there's a way out for them. There is a solution for them. And that's the reason why I determine right now, my God, that you may bless this glass of water, that you may bless this cup of water, so that when this person drink of this water, my God, let healing to take place, let strength to take place in the name of the Lord Jesus Christ. You can drink right now of this cup of water, of this bottle of water.

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Regardless of your religion, regardless of your background, regardless of who you are, we want to help you. 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We want to help you. So you can give us a call at 225-1557. You can give us a call because our helpline is open and our team of faith is willing. Yes, they are willing. They are available to take your call and to speak to you in this moment.

0: name is Tiana Lovell, and before coming to the Universal Church, my life was a mess. I was addicted to pornography, I was addicted to alcohol, partying, and I was suffering from a trauma from my childhood. I was molested by 3 family friends when I was small, and due to that, I had a hatred towards men. And so, due to me having this sadness inside, I used to try to party, drink it out, thinking that drinking and partying will ease the pain. My lowest point was when I went home and I tried committing suicide, and I survived the suicide attempt. And the reason why I tried committing the suicide at that time was because I felt all alone and like I don't belong here. I found the Universal Church through a friend that I used to party with. She invited me to do service, and that's how I came. The changes start happening from the moment I walk in the church. The day that I walk into the service, I felt as if the pastor was speaking directly about my life when he started speaking the day. Due to me doing the chain of prayer and so on, I was taught that in order for me to receive the Holy Spirit, I need to let go of the grudges that I held against the persons that molested me. I had to let go of that grudges, and I did, and the Tiana that I am today is no more suicidal, happy. I don't have the urges to cut myself or anything, and I received the Holy Spirit, which was the best gift ever.
1: So today, you have the opportunity. As Miss Tiana, she had the opportunity to be free, to be transformed. Today, you have the opportunity. Our doors is open. Yes, today, Tuesday. Today, Tuesday, the doors of the Universal Church is open. The doors of the Universal Church is open today, Tuesday. Maybe you say, Pastor, the situation that I'm facing, I need urgent help. I need urgent help. Our doors is open. The Universal Church is open right now. We're open, and you can step right in. And you can receive help. You can receive help from the problem that you are facing. You can receive solution because God is alive. And as God is alive, is able to transform your life and change your situation. Help is available for all of you. I want to speak to you about what is going to be happening this coming Sunday. Because Sunday is the day that we have the gathering of faith and miracles. This coming Sunday, it is a great day for you to come to experience the greatness of God in your life, the power of God in your life. Because every Sunday, Sunday after Sunday, they are line of testimony. Yes, there are lines of testimony because there are many people that they have been receiving the healing. There are many people that they have been receiving the miracle of God in their life. And as well, you can receive the miracle of God in your life. Maybe you say, Pastor, but who am I to receive a miracle? Who am I to see God's power in my life? If you believe, regardless of who you are, if you believe, you can see miracle in your life. I want you to listen to this testimony of people that have received healing from their problem, from the sickness that they were facing, that they were going through.
2: What's your name?
3: Elizabeth Morrison.
2: Miss Elizabeth, what God did in your life today?
3: Pastor, I get in a pain 3 weeks now in my back.
2: 3 weeks now?

0: pains. Only pains you would have in the back. And now?
1: Free.
0: Miss, what's your name?
2: Allison.
0: Miss Allison, what was the problem you came here with today?
2: Yesterday, I had a terrible stomach pain from in front here straight through to my back and here. Well, years ago, the doctor said it was acid reflux, but I never used to pay it no mind because I always don't eat on time. But yes, it was very severe. I rubbed my eye, I used this and do what I have to do this morning when I came in. It wasn't so severe as yesterday, but it was still there. Now it's gone.
0: So just now, you prayed.
2: Yes.
0: Just use your faith.
2: And how are you? Fine and stamp on it.
0: And how are you feeling?
2: No pain.
0: No pain.
2: I couldn't do this.
0: No? Yeah.
2: Yep.

0: How was your life before?
1: Miserable, terrible in every areas. So I was from an other religion, and every years of my life was destroyed. Although I was in the other religion, I faced so much that sometimes I don't know what to do. So one day I decided to sit down and watch the program, and I saw the program from TV. So I said, I'm going to go and give it a try. I have financial problems, spiritual problems. But the spiritual problem is who I want to talk to. Because when I was in the other religion, I would put things in the house, like raw rice under the bed. I will cut lime and put it around the house, in the yard, and nothing work. Like 12 o'clock in the night, there where the problem will start. Sometimes I hear my children, they will get up and talk. Sometimes when we wake up, we find like marks on our skin. At one point in time where I did have my altar, my son used to sleep on. I had a bed right here.
0: Mark in your skin, like you went to bed very well, no mark. But in the morning, it's like something happened during the night.
1: Yes, big, big black and blue marks. And like sometime during the day, I will find this hand with some scratches, scratches like nails. And I say, oh. And then sometimes when I take my hand and I make mark across, I just see this going in. And I say, you know what? It's religion and helping. Yes, Bishop. At one time, where my son used to sleep, they had the altar there. And a couple of times he will get up and walk and twist up. Twist on one side and walk. And after seeing the program, I decided to come to the church. And after I say getting healed, I decided to done away with the stuff of them. I come, I use my faith. I take chain of prayer. I come Wednesday, Friday, Tuesday, Sunday, and I use the water in every area. I cook with the water, I take the water and I sprinkle it all over the house, cook with it, do everything that my faith tells me to do, I do.
0: Your life today?
1: My life today, great changes, and I always say this is not only a church, but it's a school to teach and you learn, and especially about grudges. I used to hold a lot of grudges and hatred. I used to hate my neighbors or nothing. Sometimes when I sit on the pipe stand, all evil things just come to me. But now I learn to forgive and don't hold grudges and hatred.
0: No more spiritual attacks, sickness, disorders.
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2: Today she's free. Today she's healed. Today she is totally delivered. Today she have witnessed the power of God in her life. And this coming Sunday, you have this opportunity to receive the blessed water. This coming Sunday, I want for you to bring a bottle of water. Yes, you can bring a bottle of water this coming Sunday, because Sunday

0: today, we're going to give to you the drop of the blessed water. Yes, the blessed water that was consecrated there at Mount Zion. So this coming Sunday, you can receive freely a drop of this blessed water. Prepare a bottle of water and bring with you this coming Sunday. Sunday, our main service will be 10 o'clock in the morning. 10 o'clock in the morning, we're going to have the team of faith, Bishop Flavio, together with the team of pastors, assistants, men and women of God that will be there available to help you when you step through our doors this coming Sunday. Our church is spread all across the country. From region to region, our church is spread across the country. And this coming Sunday, you have the opportunity to receive a drop of this blessed water. A drop of this blessed water you can receive this coming Sunday. Prepare a bottle of water and bring with you this coming Sunday. It is nothing to pay for. It is free of charge. We do not charge for anything. Everything that we do with a willing heart. Everything that we do it for God. And we do it for God with a willing heart so that you can be helped, so that you can be free, so that you can be blessed. So you don't have to pay for anything because everything is free. Everything is free. Our help that we offer towards you, our help that is available for you when you come to our church, it is free. You don't have to pay for anything. We don't charge for anything. You can walk through our doors in Universal Church and you can receive help. The problem that you are facing, there is a way out for you. And this coming Sunday, you can receive a drop of this blessed water that was consecrated there in the Holy Land, there at Mount Zion, there in Israel.
1: Water is one of life's greatest necessities. It refreshes, satisfies our thirst, and sustains every living thing. But in the Bible, water also carries a deeper meaning. It was used to heal leprosy. And to heal the blind. God used it as a reminder of his presence and his desire to draw people closer to him.
2: Then it was canceled July 2024, and then them said they got lymphoma or cancer. So if I drink in the morning, go for it, get the chemo, so the water, so drink the water first, you go to the chemo. So everything come successful. He scopes by himself, come home, everything do himself, you know, no problem, eat everything, normal, and I'm a child. He splay everything, I got no problem with it.
1: Bring a bottle so that you may receive the drop of the blessed water directly from Mount Zion.
3: Doctor give me tablet. They say how I got high cholesterol, pressure, diabetes. All me results come out like that. And I drink, use the water, this paper. So when I go back after I come here, nothing, everything show clear. No cholesterol, no diabetes, no pressure.
1: Because as Jesus said, but whoever drinks of the water that I shall give him will never thirst. This Sunday, make time for what truly matters for you and your loved ones. At 162 Charlotte and Wellington Street, if you would like more information, call us at 225-1557, 226-4934, or WhatsApp Bishop Flavio directly at 615-4511. 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Letham, Lot 125, Phase 2, Public Road. 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No matter where you are, there is a universal branch ready to welcome you. 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
0: No matter where you are, there's a universal church is close to you. And the power of God is just waiting to be manifested in your life so that you can be totally free, totally blessed, totally transformed. This coming Sunday, it is a special day. The powerful gathering of faith, 10 a.m. in the morning. We're going to have the team of faith ready to help you. Bishop Flavio, together with the team of pastors, missionaries, people of faith, people of God that was anointed by God and prepared by God to help you. We want to help you because it is our pleasure. It is our pleasure to help you because there's nothing more greater than to see you be free, you be delivered from this situation, from this problem that you're going through. So this coming Sunday, you have the opportunity, you can prepare a bottle of water and you can bring with you this coming Sunday to receive the blessed water, to receive the drop of the blessed water from the Holy Land that was consecrated there at Mount Zion.
1: Have you been fighting sicknesses for years? Infirmities, diseases, constant health problems. 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
1: 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Your situation may have lasted for years, but God can change your story. Have you been fighting sicknesses for years? Infirmities, diseases, constant health problems. You visited doctors, tried different places, searched for answers, but nothing seems to change. You may feel like there is no way out, but there is hope. The Word of God says, "By His stripes we are healed." This Sunday, something special is taking place. The water blessed on Mount Zion will be available.
0: You have this opportunity this coming Sunday. 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May God bless all of you. Have an excellent day. Have a blessed afternoon. And be blessed by God. Because God, He begin to bless you so that you can glorify His name.
1: The pastor. 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Have you been fighting sicknesses for years? Infirmities, diseases, constant health problems. You visited doctors, tried different places, searched for answers, but nothing seems to change. You may feel like there is no way out, but there is hope. The Word of God says, "By His stripes we are healed." 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
2: With the news, I'm Isanella Patwa. Good afternoon. Guyana saw a sharp increase in foreign currency availability during the first half of 2026, but businesses and consumers are still facing more than $200 million in unmet demand. Total foreign currency available rose nearly 28% to $3.1 billion between January and June, compared with $2.4 billion during the same period last year. The pressure is being driven by increased spending, business expansion, and demand for US dollars for imports, overseas education, travel, and online purchases. President Irfan Ali also pointed to a sharp rise in credit card settlements, which climbed from about $140 million in 2024 to $430 million in 2025. The government is now examining how foreign currency is being used by large businesses and how profits are being repatriated as Guyana's rapidly expanding economy continues to generate greater demand for US dollars. A Burn Bush Dam East Kanji family is traumatized after three armed men invaded their home early Sunday morning and escaped with hundreds of thousands of dollars in cash and valuables. 32-year-old Chef Parsram Arnold said the men entered around 3 a.m., choked him and threatened his two children, age 7 and 8. One of the men allegedly struck his son, while another placed a cutlass to his daughter's neck and threatened to kill her. The bandits reportedly stole $375,000 in cash, five cellular phones valued at $333,000, jewelry, and other items before tying up the family and escaping. The family was later taken to the New Amsterdam Public Hospital and discharged. Police are reviewing CCTV footage and have questioned several people, but no arrests have been made so far. Global wheat prices are rising amid disruptions to Black Sea shipments, adverse weather in major producing regions, and higher diesel and transportation costs. The developments could eventually increase the cost of imported wheat and flour in Guyana, with possible implications for bread, pastries, biscuits, and other everyday products. Ghana's major millers source wheat from countries including the United States and Canada, but global supply disruptions can still push up prices and shipping costs. There is no confirmed local price increase at this stage, but importers, millers, and bakers are being urged to closely monitor the situation as global pressures continue. In the region, 18 people have been flown from Haiti to the U.S. state of Florida to stand trial for their alleged involvement in the assassination of Haitian President Jovenel Moïse 5 years ago. Moïse was shot dead at his home in the capital, Port-au-Prince, in July 2021, allegedly by a group of mainly Colombian mercenaries. Previous Haitian investigations into the assassination have stalled due to widespread gang control in the country. And finally, on the international scene, the United Nations General Assembly is on the way in New York, with nearly 130 heads of state and government expected to address the week-long meeting. U.S. President Donald Trump, French President Emmanuel Macron, and Turkish President are among the leaders scheduled to speak. UN Secretary General Antonio Guterres has warned that the world is moving towards a multipolar system, but said countries face major challenges including war and peace, growing inequality, climate change, and the rapid development of artificial intelligence. Guterres also warned about the growing risk posed by autonomous weapons and AI systems. And that's news to the moment. The details can be found at newsroom.gy. I am Isanella Patwa. Thank you for listening.
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10: Just about 12 hours 52, as I say, a pleasant good afternoon and welcome down to Music Mazda on 89.1 FM, the Pulse of Guyana. It is Tuesday, September the 22nd. Deja Gola, child keeping your company on a smooth Tuesday, yes, from the studios here in Brickdam. I want to shout out to all our regular listeners, to everyone who's locked into the program, in or out of Ghana, wherever you're locked in from. Trust that you're having a great day. It's a bit of overcast in certain areas and a little bit of drizzle in some. And I heard it's raining in some areas heavily as well. So yeah, it's that kind of day, and it's a smooth Tuesday. So yes, let's kick things off with some Barry Salmon.

0: Time check. It is 13 hours. Going to be right back with you after the short commercial break.
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3: 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Any person applying for a change or correction to his or her particulars must provide the relevant original source document, birth certificate, and deed poll for a name change by deed poll, birth certificate, and marriage certificate for a name change by marriage. 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Visit the GCOM registration office responsible for your area of residence to conduct any of the above transactions. The claims aspect of this exercise will end on Tuesday, July 14, 2026. For more information, contact the GCOM on 225-0278-9 or visit www.gcom.org.gy.
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0: All right, back with you. The time has now moved on to 7 minutes past that 1 o'clock hour. You're locked into The Pulse of Guyana on a smooth Tuesday. 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Pay $0 for 30 days. And the credit requirements, a valid ID, proof of income, proof of address, 2 references, same day approval. As we continue with the music here, we're going to continue with some more Barris Hammond. Keeping it smooth.

today is Auntie Lalita's 60th birthday. So happy birthday on behalf of all of us here from NTN. Wishing you all the best. Shout out to Auntie Mina up in Bushlot Burbies, to the folks at Serendipity Gift Shop, Monty's Variety Store, everyone who's locked in.

0: check, just about 19 minutes past that 1 o'clock hour here on the Pulse of Guyana.
1: Now, sweeter now, all hell break loose, I'm over you, yeah.
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1: Got news for you.
0: Auntie Paru, Uncle Anu, good afternoon to you guys. Yep. 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
1: The Pulse of Guyana.
2: Okay, okay. Good. Oh, all of that? Oh, all right. Yes, I'll let William check. All right. William, your Aunt Maria said that the government have some new health voucher that you could go and do your blood test at those private hospitals. Check Ministry of Health Facebook or TikTok page and see if they have anything posted.
3: The government of Guyana through the Ministry of Health is committed to improving the health and well-being of all citizens.
4: Look, Dad, it's true. They got for children too.
2: Oh, let me see.
3: As part of this initiative, a range of health vouchers is now available for every Guyanese.
2: We're making all the noise for man.
5: Oh, you're right there. Marcus, I went to collect these $10,000 vouchers for all of us. Look, it says here that you could test kidneys and blood count and even a thyroid function test. I find you need to go and get your diabetes check as well, because you be peeing a lot these days.
2: Maureen, please. And the word is thyroid. Not thyroid.
5: Oh, thyroid, same thing. Look, William.
2: We was just checking it online.
5: William, it says here scan to see list of providers or something. I don't know what I mean. Do your thing.
3: These vouchers cover essential health services, including eye testing and prescription spectacles, cervical cancer screening, and the universal voucher, which includes a comprehensive set of blood tests.
4: Look, you got plenty of places. Look, this one even close by, you know. Yeah.
5: Marcus, that settles it. Bright and early tomorrow morning, we are going.
2: Bright and early, Noreen? Eh? Like you acting like if your kidney's falling out and we got to get it checked.
5: Marcus, you know you don't take our health seriously at all. Look, William had to get glasses the other day and you didn't want to take him. It wasn't for me and, well, the ministry eye test voucher that they give out, my child could have gone blind.
2: All right, Noreen. We're going to go and do the test, man. But what if the test costs more?
5: Marcus, seriously? So we can't pay any little extra? Look, Marcus. These tests cost like $2,000 and $3,000. How much more could it possibly be, Marcus? $2,000, $3,000 is only in this country you could get these things?
2: All right, Noreen, fine. And you will be using your cervical cancer screening voucher too.
5: Marcus, you don't need to tell me all of that, because let me let you know, your girl Noreen intends to look fit and proper this year.
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All right, back with you. Just about 30. That was 33. And we have here, good afternoon, enjoying the vibes while cooking. Happy Smooth Tuesday to you, DJ Golichel, especially to Mona, Paro, Nen, Gita, and Pooja. Not forgetting Lalita. Blessings for a wonderful and blessed day. That's, of course, that is coming from Auntie Beryl. What do you want to hide the way you feel inside? As we continue with the music here. We've had some Barris Hammond, so we're going to dive into some Maxi Priest. I hope you receive the love of keeping it smooth.

heard some beautiful tunes here on a smooth Tuesday. Shout out to the man Kamal Hamid. Adopted from Toronto there. And also we have a very pleasant good afternoon. Wishing you and all a smooth Tuesday and a great remainder of the day. There's no escape from me. Of course, that is coming from Pablo Citroen Hendrix.

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Saying good afternoon to Mr. Raymond Barkers, they're locked in from the USA. Once again, to everyone who's locked in, smooth Tuesday.

I know my friend Veronica usually gives you guys these updates. Probably she will do so this afternoon, but I had to take this one here myself. You know, today it's a World Car Free Day. Which pushes people to try walking, biking, or transit. It's also World Rhino Day, focused on the protection of rhinos. Interesting. I never knew they had a car free day. Take a walk, biking, instead of car. Okay. Only I don't know how much of you are willing to try that right now. Maybe with this traffic, we will. But yeah, shout out to Veronica. Shout out to my boy Josh as well. All the operators and technical team here at NTN. Mr. Frederick Rampus out as well. Shout out to Tisha. Also Chris. And to all the loyal listeners as well.

0: 14 hours 1, it is time for your Music Mazo song of the day, which is coming from Adele. It's a Set Fire to Rain. So without any delay,
1: here is your song of the day.

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7: 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Early detection is important. 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To locate facilities where you can access these services, simply scan the QR code provided. 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

And of course, yes, shouting out to the folks there in Berbice, locked in on 89.3. And of course, here is 89.1 FM as we say a pleasant good afternoon, happy smooth Tuesday to you and your family. Great vibes enjoying. Stay safe and blessed. Of course, that is coming from Auntie Babito. And we have David from the West Side. He says, enjoying the cool weather. Shouting out to everyone locked into 89.1 as well. As we continue with some more Adele.

Let me say happy birthday greetings going out to the man, Buddy, a.k.a. Fruitsman. From the entire crew at SNS there, entire friends, family. Wishing you all the best. Once again, happy birthday to you, Buddy, a.k.a. Fruitsman. And of course, your colleagues in the market, multiple market, that is. Wishing you all the best.

since it's Auntie Lolita's birthday as well, it is their 54th wedding anniversary. So congratulations to Auntie Lolita and Uncle Buddy as well. Saying good afternoon to Christina. Keeping it smooth here. We got like two more Adele, and then we're going to pause for that short commercial break.

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3: Back with you is now 14 hours 33 as we keep it in a... We continue to keep it smooth here this afternoon. We're going to go with some Taylor Swift.

0: right now. 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

0: look what you just made me do. I have this thing where
1: it's about 14 hours of 45. It's about the time I wrap things up here this afternoon. Of course, we have the Tree Fees program coming up this afternoon, top of the hour there at 3 p.m. with Tisha. Always a pleasure keeping your company. Older, but just never wiser. Midnight's become. Of course, we always appreciate all the listeners. So wishing you guys all the best for the remainder of the afternoon. Whatever you're doing, stay safe. Have a good one. I have this thing. DJ Golden Child saying bye-bye for now. You guys take care.

0: Tune in every Saturday, 11 a.m. to 12 noon. 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

Good afternoon, Guyana. And welcome to another edition of the 3Vs Hour right here on NTN Radio. It is Tuesday, September 22nd, and we are having a bit of an overcast here in Georgetown. We've had a lot of sunny days, so it's a bit cool, calm. I trust that you're having a wonderful Tuesday at your end, wherever you're joining me from. What is locally, regionally, or internationally? Of course, this is your afternoon destination for vibe, voice, and vitality. Sweet little lies. And of course, we're looking at a bit of a soft rock, or we're throwing it back to the 80s, 70s, and 90s.

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You can join me on the TikTok Live at tish592.gy. And of course, you can send out any special greetings that you have during this voice, this vibe segment at 655-0326. And for a voice segment, which comes up at about 15:25, you can call 225-8097 or 98 to share your contribution. Tell me lies, tell me sweet little lies. Of course, this is your host, Tisha, saying good afternoon, less talk and more music. Lies.

right, if you're now tuning in, this is a 3V's Hour with your girl, Tisha. And if you're having some hungry eyes, grab a bottle of water or a nice cup of tea and quench those eyes. I want to say good afternoon to all those joining me on the TikTok Live. We have some coming out from New York, Bermuda, Suriname. And of course, my lovely friend Afzal Baksh is having a down moment at this time, but he is tuning live on the TikTok. And he's located all the way on the Essequibo Coast. That is a Parika location. I want to say good afternoon to all those persons at the Parika Market, the Georgetown Markets, Borda, Stabroek. Not forgetting those on the East Coast. Auntie Lalita, if you're tuning, listening, good afternoon to you. Can't forget you. I believe she's in the Monrepos Market. And this is the time she usually heads home.

I want to take this time to wish those who are celebrating a birthday, an anniversary, a special occasion, a milestone. And if you have been a loyal listener or viewer, you would know that I would encourage you to set a small goal, nothing too big. Make it achievable. And try to work towards achieving it at least by the end of the week. So if you set that goal, you're halfway through it. Congratulations to you. And for those celebrating their special day, I want to wish you all the best. And whatever plans you may have, I hope that it's an enjoyable one. With that being said, I want to give a special shout out to my cousin Lakeisha, who is celebrating her birthday today. And her sister, Junan, who celebrated her birthday yesterday. We have a lot of September people within our family. And I trust that both of you are having a splendid day. Or for that matter, week, because it's a long celebration. It's double the trouble celebration. All right, let's get back to the music. Of course, we have our voice segment coming up at about 15 hours 25. So keep it locked in right here. Tell a friend and tune in. We're going to shake things up here on the voice segment.

Before we head into our voice segment, I want to give a special shout out to Auntie Lolita, who is celebrating her big 60th birthday today. And I know she did send a song request that I promised that I will play, and I will do that shortly for you, Auntie Lolita. So if you're listening, I want to wish you a splendid birthday. And I know that you're going to have a big bashment. Of course, shout out to Sita, who sent that special reminder. And I want to thank you so much for that. Have a wonderful day, Auntie Lolita.

So in recognition of Auntie Lilita's birthday, I did promise to play a melody. And I know that it's a little outside of our genre for today. But hey, it is her big 60th birthday and she deserves this. We're going to come back to the regular genre after this. This is Tumere Melody, specially dedicated to Auntie Lilita out from the Manor Post Market.

Alright, that special dedication to Midi Melody was specially dedicated to Auntie Lita on her big 60th, which she's celebrating today with her family. And of course, I know that she have an anniversary coming up next week. So hey, that is what I'm saying, double the trouble celebration. September is a pretty big month for big celebrations too. And of course, I see a lot of persons are commenting, you know, they're on their feet, enjoying the music, celebrating. They're dancing all the way in Canada.

so thankful that I can keep your company and you're enjoying the vibe segment. Of course, this is what it's all about. You know, shifting that mood from working all day. And of course, I want to give this last shout out before we head into our voice segment. You were already a bit past the time for it. A special birthday greeting is going out to Simone Fraser. Actually, no, she will be celebrating that on Friday. So Simone, join me again on Friday. I'll be sure to give that shout out to you.

Now, while you're enjoying the vibes and, you know, you're getting up on your feet, we're going to head into the voice segment. And today, your word for this afternoon, we're looking at a word you may have heard or listened to on the radio or maybe when you watched a movie. We're looking at nemesis. It is a noun and it means a formidable rival or opponent who is difficult to overcome or a source of harm or a downfall. Let's use it in a sentence. Despite all his or her preparation, the intricate final obstacle on the course proved to be his or her ultimate nemesis. Do you have a nemesis? I want to encourage you to add it to your vocabulary by expanding it, improve your communication, and use it before you lose it today. And we've got about 10 minutes to touch on the voice segment topic. Today, we're looking at the public eye on public funds. That is accountability versus privacy. Who can tell me what I'm referring to? It's been trending yesterday and today on social media. So I wanted to hear your views on the subject.

All right, so I am actually talking about the Gaia Development Bank's official launch, which is scheduled for October 5th. And as you may have come across or listened to when there was an announcement during an interview by our president, Irfan Ali. And, you know, he has been focused on driving home the importance of transparency and the fiscal discipline. Because, as you guys know, for the small to medium scale businesses can benefit from about up to $3 million. Provided that you're eligible, you meet all the requirements. Just want your extra time and your kiss. But, you know, there's been some talk about privacy. Now, with the government rolling out the zero interest, zero collateral loans to support small businesses, the conversation around public funds and accountability is front and center. Imagine putting public tax dollars on the line to fuel local entrepreneurship. Now, should the names of the borrowers, that is the loan borrowers, or defaults be made public to guarantee full transparency, or does that cross the line on personal financial privacy? In other words, is publishing names an effective way on non-payment? Or could it turn out to be an unexpected nemesis? You see, we're incorporating the word for this afternoon. For small business owners trying to build their reputation. What are your thoughts on this topic this afternoon? Based on the intention behind it. That, you know, loan borrowers, their name will be publicized for public scrutiny. And of course, I want you to keep in mind that, you know, there's no collateral that will be required. So these are public funds that will be issued out. Of course, the local lines will now be open. I'll take maybe about one call. If you do call at 225-8097 or 98, of course, the WhatsApp chat is open at 655-0326. And of course, at the TikTok Live, you can join me there at tish592.gy and drop your thoughts on the subject.

All right, it looked like everyone is still processing this topic. It still is relatively new, shocking. Because, you know, it is targeting a lot of the small to medium scale businesses. And this definitely has come as a shock. I was surprised by it. It caught me off guard, too. All right, so I'm going to share three key perspectives on managing transparency when handling public developments loan. Number one, protect public interest without demotivating entrepreneurs. All right, so this is general key thoughts on the subject because it has to be considered both ways. Now, while transparency is essential when handling taxpayers' funds, however, publicizing loans lists right out of the gate can intimidate first-time borrowers, all right? Now, a balanced model involves publishing beneficiary stats publicly, but reserving public disclosure of names strictly for severe long-term defaults after standard recovery processes fail. Now, when the tough gets going, as the song says... Look at number two, leveraging advisory and mentorship before public enforcement. Now, with the GDB, that is the Ghana Development Bank, built around mentorship and advisory support, because of course you're benefiting from this once you would have gone through the process and, you know, you've been approved as a beneficiary. Now, you will gain mentorship and advisory support. Now, the focus should first be on helping struggling entrepreneurs succeed, all right? Business guidance and restructured repayment schedules should be the first line of defense before public exposure becomes a default penalty. Imagine if you have a nemesis. I'm being a little funny here, but it can be true, you know. Imagine if you have a nemesis. Now, let's look at number three, establish clear rules of engagement early. Now, to help prevent public exposure from becoming a business owner's nemesis, you see what I'm talking about here? Transparency policies must be fully clear before any loan agreement is signed. Now, when borrowers know exact compliance criteria from day one, which you know, the general public should be aware if you've been doing your research and making inquiries and so forth. And for those who have started their small businesses, you should have an idea or know by now what are some of the requirements. For example, you know you have to have your compliances and so forth in order now and your cash flows and so forth. And of course, having some guidance with your proposals already prepared. Now, you should have that from day one penned down, all right? It should be in the final stage because the launch is going to happen on October 5th. Now, by having that, it builds trust and maintains high accountability across the entire financial ecosystem. Now, if you're not still not too sure, seek some guidance to see how things... unfold. And I always say try to look on the positive side, you know. Forget you know, the nemesis. You know, I'm sure there's going to be a higher accountability on the GDB's end. And look at it as a way, you know, you can't let certain things hold you back. If you have a goal, pursue it, all right? Get your documents in order. Go get that loan. We're going to get back to the music. And when we come back, it is that time for a Vitality segment. And of course, this segment is going to be sponsored by the Ministry of Natural Resource in collaboration with the Ghana Forestry Commission. And we're going to be talking about the Fitness Thursdays.

right. Welcome back to the Trivies Hour. If you're now tuning in, of course, we're approaching the hour at 4 where we're going to have to wrap things up here. Benevenous, this is the MNR Fitness Thursdays block where we're going to talk about what's happening there, what has happened there, what you can expect. For those on the TikTok live, and if you're tuning and you're listening, of course, you can send over your comments in the WhatsApp at 655-0326. How many of you have attended it or heard of it or would like to attend it? That is the MNR Fitness Thursdays. Let's Get Fit, Guyana.

0: All right. Let's give a little backdrop once again. I know we shared some information on how that MNR Fitness evolved. But for those who may not have heard about it, we'll do a little recap this afternoon. I'm going to shine a little light on the fantastic wellness movement to sweep in Georgetown. You know, I was there last Thursday, and I went for 30 minutes and I stayed for the entire activity, which lasted from 5 to 7. Now, it is hosted every Thursday at 5 p.m. in the National Park under the banner Let's Get Fit Guyana. Now, of course, this initiative was launched by the Ministry of Natural Resources by the Honorable Minister Vikram Bharat. And of course, it was originally designed for team building, you know, within their ministry for the staff and other agencies like the Guyana Forestry Commission and the Guyana Geology and Mines Commission. It's the final countdown. Now, it started out as a staff initiative and it quickly exploded into a vibrant public movement. Because, you know, their employees or staff, you know, they started inviting friends and family to join in. And, of course, it is a welcoming space for everyone in the community. So it's not just limited to the employees. Now, what you can expect. Now, every Thursday at about 5 p.m., the action starts at the National Park. And the Thomas Lands entrance is a closer location. And, of course, they encourage you to work out at your own pace. And this is what you can expect. A warm-up, which include light stretches and light cardio to get the blood flowing. Followed by two laps around the park. You can either walk, jog, or run, whichever fits your body. And of course, you will then return for a Zumba session to wind things up. You know, the music we had, a bit of an Indian vibes. I'm trying to remember the movie, but we had a little screw the bulb and turn the pot kind of thing. And it was very fun, I gotta tell you. And of course, from time to time, they usually have special guests and giveaways. You know, this is not just about getting fit, which is very important. You know, it's a little incentivized there. And of course, to wrap it up, you know, there's a cool down period where you stretches to wrap things up safely. And of course, you can enjoy healthy refreshments, water, cooked with water. Some healthy snacks, all free, of course. And I do know that this Thursday they have approved a bundle of t-shirts for distribution. You know, just to keep within the initiative. So if you need a t-shirt to join the team, you can head there very early and request one. They will be distributing t-shirts this Thursday. And I believe they come in about three different colors, red, black, and white. So if you have a favorite color within those three options, head there before 5. Get your request in. Grab your friends.
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0: Yes, grab your friends, grab your family, and head down there. You may see me there too because I plan on rejoining because I enjoyed it last week so much. I would like to return, and I'm hoping that my circle will join me. Right, travel with Adrienne?

All right, so that was your Vitality segment coming out from the Ministry of Natural Resource. Be sure to get fit. It's once per week. So if you are that kind of person, you know, who don't have much time, but you have a little time once per week, that is a great opportunity to get your workout in. Any movement is good movement.

All right, this is where I must bring the curtains down on the 3V's Hour. I want to thank you for sharing your afternoon with me. Of course, do join me tomorrow for another edition. I'm the 3V's Hour right here on NTN Radio. And we'll be picking it up with some Bollywood sensation vibes. We have the Rush Hour coming up at 4 p.m. with the lovely Veronica. As always, I want to encourage you to keep protecting your vibe, owning your voice, and living with vitality. This is Tisha saying good afternoon for now. Do have a wonderful afternoon. Take care. Bye-bye.

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The 22nd day in the month of September. It's a Tuesday afternoon. The quality of which is determined by you on the outside. But I hope that you're having a good day, yeah? You're having a terrific Tuesday. Of course, we're broadcasting live from Georgetown, Guyana. We've got great musical selections lined up for your listening pleasure this afternoon, so I trust you turn your radios up and enjoy the vibes. 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Sending happy birthday greetings to our very dear friend, Auntie Lalita. How you doing, girl? Happy birthday to you. Many happy returns. All the best. Thanks for being a real one. I trust you have a fantastic birthday. All right, you know, it's 4:14. I hope you are having a fantastic birthday.

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Thanks for staying with us on your Tuesday afternoon rush hour show. Today it is ice cream cone day. Are you a fan of ice cream cones? Well, the earliest written reference to an edible cone-like ice cream holder appears in French cookbooks around 1825, where rolled waffles were called little waffles. Ice cream cones gained massive popularity in the United States around 1904 at the St. Louis World's Fair, where vendors reportedly rolled waffles to serve ice cream after running out of regular dishes. An American inventor patented a cone rolling machine in 1912, later selling his company to Nabisco in 1928. Which continues manufacturing cones to this day. So, of course, today it's National Ice Cream Cone Day. So we're meant to learn all about ice cream cones, the ice cream and the cones that come along with them. So happy Ice Cream Cone Day to you. Today it's also Remote Employee Appreciation Day. Remote Employee Appreciation Day is celebrated annually on the 22nd of September. It is meant to recognize and value telecommunicating and work-from-home team members. So for all of the work-from-home team members, top of the afternoon to you, and happy Remote Employee Appreciation Day. I hope you felt appreciated today. Well, not just today, but every other day. Today is Girls' Night In Day. Yeah, you usually hear about Girls' Night Out. Well, today we're celebrating Girls Staying In. So Girls' Night In Day is celebrated annually on the 22nd of September to encourage women to relax, recharge, and reconnect with their closest friends, if you have any. So some fun ideas would be to elevate your appetizer potluck, DIY spa evenings, themed pajama parties, cook along or baking night. These are all things that you can engage in or activities that you can engage in for Girls Night In Day. Night. Girls Night In Night. Yeah, there you go. That makes more sense. So gather your girlfriends tonight if you have the time. And spend some time just, you know, staying in. So those are your observances for today, September 22. We've got much more on the list, but those are the fun ones. I'll tell you more about the others in just a few.

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3: Okay. Good. Oh, all of that? Oh, all right. Yes, I'll let William check. All right. William, your Aunt Maria said that the government have some new health voucher that you could go and do your blood test at those private hospitals. Check Ministry of Health Facebook or TikTok page and see if they have anything posted.
4: The government of Guyana through the Ministry of Health is committed to improving the health and well-being of all citizens.
5: Look, Dad, it's true. They got for children too.
3: Let me see.
4: As part of this initiative, a range of health vouchers is now available for every Guyanese.
3: We're making all the nice for man.
6: Oh, you're right there. Marcus, I went to collect these $10,000 vouchers for all of us. Look, it says here that you could test kidneys and blood count and even a thyroid function test. I find you need to go and get your diabetes check as well, because you be peeing a lot these days.
3: Maureen, please. And the word is thyroid. Not thyroid.
6: Oh, thyroid, thyroid, same thing. Look, William.
3: We was just checking it online.
6: William, it says here, scan to see list of providers or something. I don't know what I mean. Do your thing.
4: These vouchers cover essential health services, including eye testing and prescription spectacles, cervical cancer screening, and the universal voucher, which includes a comprehensive set of blood tests.
5: Look, you got plenty of places. Look, this one even close by, you know.
6: Oh... yeah. Marcus, that settles it. Bright and early tomorrow morning, we are going.
3: Bright and early, Noreen? Huh? Like you acting like if your kidney's falling out and we got to get it checked.
6: Marcus, you know you don't take our health seriously at all. Look, William had to get glasses the other day and you didn't want to take him. If it wasn't for me and, well, the ministry eye test voucher that they give out, my child could have gone blind.
3: All right, Noreen. We're going to go and do the test, man. But what if the test costs more?
6: Marcus, seriously? So we can't pay any little extra? Look, Marcus. These tests cost like $2,000 and $3,000. How much more could it possibly be, Marcus? $2,000, $3,000 is only in this country you could get these things?
3: All right, Noreen, fine. And you will be using your cervical cancer screening voucher, too.
6: Oh, Marcus. Marcus, you don't need to tell me all of that, because let me let you know, your girl Noreen intends to look fit and proper this year.
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1: With the news, I'm Sharda Bagas. Good afternoon. Health Minister Dr. Frank Anthony says prostate cancer has overtaken breast cancer as the most commonly diagnosed cancer in Guyana. He says prostate cancer accounts for 31% of cancer cases diagnosed this year, with delayed healthcare seeking among men contributing to late diagnoses. Anthony says at least 704 people were diagnosed with cancer between January and September, although the figure may also reflect improvements in cancer detection. He's calling for greater awareness, early detection, and better access to treatment. The minister also urged pharmacists to help increase HPV vaccination among children aged 9 to 15, saying higher vaccination coverage could improve cancer outcomes. Natural Resources Minister Vikram Barat says loggers on the east bank of Berbice could soon be allowed to enter mining while continuing their forestry activities. He says the ministry will work with logging associations to facilitate a medium-scale mining block for members interested in mining. Barat says the existing association has about 8,500 acres but is seeking an additional 4,000 to 5,000 acres as its membership grows. The Ghana Forestry Commission is expected to meet with groups on September 27 to address internal issues and restructure the associations. Barrett also announced plans for a furniture-making facility and jewelry-making training in Berbice aimed at creating additional employment opportunities. Senior Superintendent Prem Narayan remained under cross-examination today in the extradition proceedings against Nazar and Azruddin Mohammed, with the defense focusing heavily on what Narayan knew, what he did not know, and whether he received political instructions. Narayan denied that anyone instructed him to destroy records relating to the Mohammeds or to clear his phones of communications with President Dr. Irfan Ali. He maintained that three notebooks were destroyed because of his understanding of Standing Order 50 and the Official Secrets Act, although the defense challenged whether those provisions specifically authorized the destruction of police records. Narayan also said he believed Azruddin Mohammed was a national security threat based on information held by Special Branch concerning alleged involvement in matters including murder, torture, and bribery. But when questioned about public statements allegedly made against the Mohammeds by the President, Vice President, Attorney General, and Foreign Affairs Minister Hugh Todd, Narayan repeatedly said he was not aware of them. He also said he was unaware of an alleged statement by Todd concerning the Mohammeds and Venezuelan President Nicolas Maduro. Narayan acknowledged knowing that Azruddin Mohammed contested the 2025 general election against the government and that his party won 16 parliamentary seats, but said he could not recall specific comments Mohammed made against the government. Further afield, Brazilian President Lula da Silva used his speech at the UN General Assembly today to warn against foreign interference in Brazil's October election and reject any outside role in combating organized crime, remarks that appeared aimed at both Washington and his political rivals. Lula said Brazil would not allow internal and external enemies of democracy to undermine the vote, which he cast as a choice between democracy and denialism. The comments appeared to be a reference to right-wing presidential challenger Flavio Bolsonaro, the eldest son of former President Jair Bolsonaro, who is under house arrest after being convicted of attempting to overturn the 2022 election result. Flavio, whose father is a longtime ally of U.S. President Donald Trump, met with the U.S. leader earlier this year and launched his campaign in July, highlighting support from Argentine President Jair Milei and Israeli Prime Minister Benjamin Netanyahu. Opinion polls have shown Lula and Flavio statistically tied in a potential second-round runoff. And finally, on the international scene, U.S. President Donald Trump said Cuba was a failed state and freedom would be coming to the communist-run island in a U.N. address today that touted greater U.S. involvement in the region. Quote, "My administration is also seeking a fundamental change in the situation in Cuba, where the communist regime is under great pressure, the biggest pressure they have ever been under. It's an absolutely failed state. It's failing like never before, and it will fall," unquote. Trump said in his speech to the UN General Assembly. The Cuban delegation walked out of the UN General Assembly hall during Trump's remarks. The U.S. has maintained a trade embargo on Cuba for more than 60 years, and Trump's administration has been stepping up pressure on communist-controlled Cuba after using the military in January to remove Venezuelan President Nicolas Maduro. Trump has called Cuba a failed nation in the past, including in June when he said U.S. had some very good plans for Cuba and will take care of the country. And that's the news to the moment. You can get details and more at newsroom.gy. I'm Sharda Bacchus. Thank you for listening.
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2: 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Checking in with the hourly weather forecast, it is currently 28 degrees on the outside and cloudy. Cloudy conditions will continue for the rest of the day, with wind gusts up at 21 kilometers per hour and sunset slated for 17 hours 48, that is 5:48 p.m. We've got a zero on the UV index, and it's set to be nothing or zero for the rest of the day. Got precipitation at 13 millimeters, 4 millimeters expected tomorrow. The next full moon should be in 4 days. 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We've got a commercial break lined up, and of course, after that, more musical selections for you.
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0: 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So be sure to check them out tomorrow morning. So we know what we're doing for breakfast and lunch tomorrow, right? Excellent. A special good afternoon greeting is going out to Auntie Lalita. Happy 60th birthday to you, star girl. Many happy returns on your special day and happy anniversary to you and your better half. I hope you both are having a terrific Tuesday and a fabulous birthday and an enjoyable anniversary. And of course, a special good afternoon greeting is going out to Sean and Sarah. They're wishing you both, Uncle Buddy and Auntie Lalita, happy birthday and happy anniversary.
1: I don't know what to do.
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4: 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Good. Oh, all of that? Oh, all right. Yes, I'll let William check. All right. William, your Aunt Maria said that the government have some new health voucher that you could go and do your blood test at those private hospitals. Check Ministry of Health Facebook or TikTok page and see if they have anything for you.
5: The government of Guyana through the Ministry of Health is committed to improving the health and well-being of all citizens.
6: Look, Dad, it's true. They got for children too.
4: Oh, let me see.
5: As part of this initiative, a range of health vouchers is now available to every Guyanese.
6: Marcos!
4: Mama, where is it, Maureen? We're making all the noise for man.
7: Oh, you're right there. Marcos, I went to collect these $10,000 vouchers for all of us. Look, it says here that you could test kidneys and blood count and even a thyroid function test. I find you need to go and get your diabetes check as well because you be pee-peeing a lot these days.
4: Maureen, please. And the word is thyroid, not thyroid.
7: Oh, thyroid, same thing. Look, William.
4: We was just checking it online.
7: William, it says here scan to see list of providers or something. I don't know what I mean. Do your thing.
5: These vouchers cover essential health services, including eye testing and prescription spectacles, cervical cancer screening, and the universal voucher, which includes a comprehensive set of blood tests.
6: Look, you got plenty of places. Look, this one even close by, you know.
7: Oh, yeah. Marcos, that settles it. Bright and early tomorrow morning, we are going.
4: Bright and early, Noreen? Huh? Like you acting like if your kidney's falling out and we got to get it checked.
7: Marcos, you know you don't take our health seriously at all. Look, William had to get glasses the other day and you didn't want to take him. If it wasn't for me and, well, the ministry eye test voucher that they give out, my child could have gone blind.
4: All right, Noreen. We're going to go and do the test, man. But what if the test costs more?
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Joel Gansham here, full of energy, full of light. I hope and trust that you are good, man. We are at NTN Radio 89.1 FM. And of course, if you're traveling through Burbese, you'll catch us on 89.3 FM. We always hope to give you the best when it comes to entertainment. And this is One Communication and You. As you know, One Communication has been pouring money into the infrastructure of Guyana, with 25 million US slated to get Guyana up and perfect for all Guyanese. Now you can do fiber with us because fiber is good and you can connect to the entire world. One Communication also opened a brand new location right at the Gifland Mall, second floor. And you get one come. We've got a lot of great deals going on. We've got postpaid deals. We've got prepaid deals. We've got MMG. We have got you covered. So what I wanted to introduce today as our first song of today, true entertainment, my hair is a mess, honey. What is going on with me? Hold on. All right. So what we want to introduce to you today is a hit song coming from, they call her the Nightingale. I like that song for you, Vaishali. She's a good singer. She knows how to pronounce. She knows good lyrics. She knows how to orchestrate her voice and how to do the talk. Anyway, so we're opening our show today with Vaishali. Now, Vaishali had won. What is this, the thing that Dr. Vindy Dem did? Spotlight? No. Voice. Something. But she had won. I know she had won. Anyway. So Vaishali had just done a song from the movie Karan Arjun. She did the remake of Gup Chup Gup Chup. Lama Lama Goong. Get this hair though. Jesus Lord. Anyway, let's start with Vaishali. You love. This song is gone viral. Good song.

0: 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Just staying connected as you go about your day. From early morning straight through, data that fits your life. 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
1: 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Anyway, so what we're talking about, One Communication and the fact that this company, OneCom, is pouring $25 million into the infrastructure because while it's great, we want to make it perfect for all Guyanese because we know we have got the products for you. And this is the time to switch to postpaid because, guys, you can travel with your postpaid. You're never out of minutes. You've got a variety of plans to choose from. You're getting 25% off your first, I think, 2 months, and you get to travel to like Caribbean, Canada, US, I think, and you get to Rome, and you don't have to pay for it. So why not postpaid? So find out more, of course, through OneCom. Go to our Facebook page. We love to hear from all of you. OneCom has been around serving the Guyanese people for, I think, like 32 years, I want to say. It's a slightly older than me because I'm 30, so I think they're like 32. I think so. Anyway, so in our show today, we feature Vaishali. And Vaishali Samlal. I think her husband's name is Samlal. Anyway, and she did the song Gup Chup Lama Lama Gunga. Then it's taken from the movie Karan Arjun. Now, I'll tell you something. Both of the girls I'm going to talk about today came from the show Emerging Voices, which Dr. Vindi back then, right? And Enet had put on this fantastic show. And they selected a couple of winners. I know Vaishali was like the ultimate winner. But I'm telling you, Arti Sukai, now Kelowan, she got married. She got a man and she got married. And she left. And they're both beautiful and so super, super talented. I'd love to see more of these ladies, like, recording music. These are singers. These are what you call a vocalist. Anyway, we wanted to play. RT has a brand new song out, and we're going to feature RT because I think she's so done. Was it a Pucho Nayar Kya? Well, isn't that a Padmini Kolhapuri movie? Na na na na na na na. Yeah, sure. Listen to Arti Sukai.

0: You know how it is. You're all minding a business and then a melody can just hit you. Da da da da da da. Tell me just a happy feeling. Yeah.
1: It happens in real life. A quick hum turns into feedback. Feedback turns into a vibe. And sometimes a breakaway moment. With one, she stays connected wherever inspiration shows up.
0: Data that fits your life, make your move with one.

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So if you like to talk, name, and gossip, honey, this is the plan for you. Because at OneCom, we give you everything you so deserve. Now, we're featuring Guyanese ladies who are super talented. And up next, we're going to feature the young and talented Sonia Singh. And Sonia won the chutney competition. Was that 25? That was 26. No, we're in 26, so it would be 26 she won, right? Oh, I don't remember. And she got this song, Gail Baka Gal. But she's done some other great hits with Bunty. She did that song at Poonam Dhillon movie. It doesn't matter. Tipa Tipa Badasa Pani. She's talented. Sonia Singh.

0: Home is never quiet, even when it feels calm. Our report being finished in one room, homework being submitted in another, a movie playing while dinner is decided. Life does not happen one thing at a time, and your home connection should not either. One fiber is built for the way life actually happens at home. Fiber that fits your life. Make your move with One.
1: It all starts with one. One promise. One thrill. One first time. One deep breath. One leap of faith. One day to remember. Or one night to forget. One moment. One crazy, average, everyday, fabulous life. We get one life. Just one. Make your move. It all starts with one. GTT is now One Communications. Mobile, fiber, home phone.
2: 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Your Pulse of Guyana. I thank you for listening to OneCom. I'm Joel Gansham, and continue to support us. Next up is this true queen who's been crowned many times for her talent, Fiona Singh. I thank you for listening. Take care. Have a good day.

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We also are home of Castrol Oil. 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
0: 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Our thanks to Guy Oil 56 Service Station and our friends over at Lens. 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